0: 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Give me the weather.
1: Thunderstorms this evening, currently 85 degrees in Miami. Here is your Atmos weather report for Saturday, the 20th day of June. I'm Charles Dixon for Atmos Weather on WRMI. Thunderstorm in Miami, and good evening to listeners in Houston. Cloudy, 75 degree temperatures for you. 71 and partly sunny in Detroit. A shower, currently 78 in New York City. In Los Angeles, sunny, 68 degree temperatures for you. Finally, the Music City forecast for Nashville, Tennessee, partly sunny and 86 degree temps for you. In Miami, getting down to 80 overnight tonight. Sunday's high will be in the lower 90s. A stray afternoon thunderstorm. Temperatures in the lower 90s on Monday. For Atmos Weather, I'm Charles Dixon. 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

I've been talking about R&L Electronics for a good while, and you've heard me go on and on about Roger and the crew at R&L. When you call there, you get answers. They answer the phone. The people answering the phone are knowledgeable folks. They carry everything. They've got transceivers. They've got antennas. They've got microphones. They've got coax, linear amplifiers. They've got antenna tuners. I mean, they've got everything ham radio. They're outfitted for the radio amateur. What a place to go. You'll love dealing with them because they're great people. You'll get great service. Everything will be shipped out promptly. 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
1: 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I'd like to put all my local repeaters in, but my goodness, that's such a task. 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

0: All right, boys and girls, that's Buddy Holly. Steve Hunter, around the world with the legends. Now, speaking of UFOs, were we speaking of USOs? UFOs?
1: Yes, you were.
0: Okay, well then, let's continue that thing. The Carpenters did this song. Very unusual.
2: Radio. All right, you're listening to All Hit Radio, and it's 53 degrees at 13 minutes past the hour. And right now in our All Request line, I've got Mike Ledgerwood on the phone. Hey, babe, what would you like to hear? Hey, babe, I'm sorry. I can't hear you too well. You're going to have to speak a little closer into the phone. Okay, babe, what would you like to hear again?
3: We are observing your Earth.
2: Hey, Mike, I'm sorry, babe, but that's not on our playlist. And by the way, you sound great over the phone. Anyway, if you give us your request, we'll be glad to play it for you, babe. So let's hear it.
3: We are observing your Earth.
2: Listen, Mike, I'm sorry, babe, but we can't...
3: And we'd like to make...
2: I'm sorry, Mike,
3: there's... A contact with you. Baby.

0: What a very, very strange song. This is the Carpenters calling occupants of interplanetary craft. Do they know something we don't know? Was that song written for our time right now? I don't know. I'm Steve Hunter, WRMI.
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0: 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The proprietor, Richard Lenore. 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If you go up to the website, you're going to see amateur radio. You're going to see new open box demos. 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I mean, it's all up here. He's got radios. Of course, he carries Elenco, Kenwood, ICOM, Yaesu, MFJ. 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That's where you need to go. Shortwave
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David Essex. Rock on! All right, we've been playing all these kind of medium tempo sort of rocky rolling songs, even including the Carpenters and so on. You don't mind if I turn it up one little notch, like just one little notch of speed and so on. You wouldn't mind, would you? You could trust me to do that. I wouldn't just turn the dial all the way up, would I? Yeah, I would. Mitch Ryder and the Wheels. Ah. Oh, geez.

0: this is Jim Edwards with a message about strength from 2 Timothy. For God gave us a spirit not of fear, but of power and love and self-control.
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1: Hoy hoy. It's Jeff Lawrence on the job here on a Saturday night, Sunday morning. We got really good songs. You're going to not want to miss any of these 5 hours. We

0: to WRMI Elections. We're here on 5050 until midnight tonight. And then we're going to go ahead and switch patterns and transmitters. Details on that here coming up in a couple of minutes. We'll tell you more about it. 1966, do you remember Bobby Hebb?
1: WRMI. Sunny.

Hey, we got a lot of requests to play tonight as well. And if you'd like to have one of yours added to it, simple to do. Go to WRMILegends.com. Look for the request tab. It opens up. What did Steve say last night? 23,000 songs. Put a check mark next to the one you want. It goes in the stack. We have no control. So play some good ones tonight, huh? Deal.

0: Train Top Terror Plus, Yeah, That's the Ticket, and Peril of Monkeys. I'm Grant Marshall, 2020 News. Real news, real stories, real fun. Subway surfers. In New York, two thrill-seeking train top thrill junkies turned the Williamsburg Bridge into a rolling roulette wheel when their subway surfing stunt slammed spectacularly sideways during the morning rush. Cops say one rider was critically crushed after the pair lost footing while balancing atop a barreling Brooklyn-bound train high above the East River. Nothing says bright future quite like turning public transit into a gravity experiment over the East River with 70 tons of screaming steel. Ticket tsunami. California cops unleashed a full-throttle freeway frenzy, hammering hotshot highway hooligans with more than 11,000 speeding tickets in a single day. From pedal-pounding Porsche pilots to turbocharged Tesla tailgaters, the statewide speed sting turned every overpass into a taxpayer trap. By midnight, the only thing moving faster than the traffic was the ticket printer. Prank the monkey. Hey, hey, they're the flunkies. Two crypto clowns came to a zoo near Tokyo, allegedly to carry out some cuckoo caper with Punch the Monkey. One of the costumed creeps carrying a cryptocurrency-coated stuffed animal jumped into the pen with the poor primate, cops say, while his stooge sidekick videoed the Bitcoin baloney. Zookeepers grabbed Spurious George and his trenchmen, who cops quickly carried to a cage of their own. Monkey spree, monkey shoo. And that's what's happening. I'm Grant Marshall, 2020 News.
1: Thunderstorms this evening, currently 76 degrees in Miami. Here's your Atmos weather report for Saturday, the 20th day of June. I'm Erica Walters for Atmos Weather on WRMI. Thunderstorm in Miami, and good evening to listeners in Houston, cloudy, 77 degree temperatures for you. 69 and partly sunny in Detroit, mostly clear, currently 76 in New York City. In Los Angeles, sunny, 66 degree temperatures for you. Finally, the Music City forecast for Nashville, Tennessee, mostly sunny and 86 degree temps for you. In Miami, getting down to 76 overnight tonight, Sunday's high will be in the lower 90s, a stray afternoon thunderstorm. Temperatures in the lower 90s on Monday. For Atmos Weather, I'm Erica Walters. 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
2: 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Here's another now.

0: What a great summer song that is, huh? A Freddie Cannon by request for Palisades Park. And Jeff Lawrence with you on here, hanging around on a Saturday night, Sunday morning from the fabulous and luxurious studios of WRMI near Lake Okeechobee in Florida, doing the programming from the USA with more coming up. Stick around for it.
1: I know what it's like to live a lifestyle that doesn't glorify God, to live a fast life and party and go drinking, and it's so unhealthy and it's very empty.
2: Nicole was a successful model in Hollywood, but her achievements didn't fill the emptiness inside.
1: So I kind of came to a crisis of who I was, and I was 23, and I remember I just broke down, and I was like, God, if you're there, can you please make yourself known?
2: God did make himself known to Nicole, and she began a relationship with Jesus Christ. Jesus healed her struggle with depression and body image. That kind of change only God can bring. Billy Graham preached that truth often.
3: True happiness and peace is found in knowing Jesus Christ. Come with your little wobbly, shaky faith if it's in Christ, and he will forgive you and change you and make you a new person.
2: You can learn more about doing that at findpeacewithgod.net. We're the Billy Graham Evangelistic Association.
0: I'm such a goofy mood tonight. 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You ready for this? All right. clap for the Wolfman. I believe I'm gonna. 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

0: Folks, I want to talk to you for just a minute about the main trading company. The proprietor, Richard Lenore. He's the guy that started the Ham Fest in Paris, Texas. If you go up to the website, you're going to see amateur radio. 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I mean, it's all up here. He's got radios. Of course, he carries Elenco, Kenwood, ICOM, Yaesu, MFJ. 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You can't go wrong. 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
0: As Reverend Ike used to say, you can't lose with the stuff I use. Here's one that you can't lose with ever, the Monkees original and the big one.

0: I've been talking about R&L Electronics for a good while, and you've heard me go on and on about Roger and the crew at R&L. When you call there, you get answers. 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The people answering the phone are knowledgeable folks. 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
1: So tonight I've decided to bring in 8 golumkis. Do you know what a golumki is? It's a stuffed cabbage, a Polish dish. And I love golumkis. I really do. And I'm going to be eating them in groups of 2 every time you hear a polka on this radio station. I promise to go to the foil and pull 2 golumkis out. So it's Polish night tonight with polkas. Yeah, you're going to have to bear with them. I'm going to be eating stuffed cabbage every time a polka plays.

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And I've had them heating up out there in the back on top of Transmitter 6, which is on. I think that's the one that serves South Africa, I believe, and portions of the southern portion of the globe. Anyway, it's heating up pretty good. And I got them in a piece of foil here, so I'm going to open them up. And there is...

0: That was delicious. So every time we have a polka scheduled, I'm going to eat two more of these. I'm down to six. So you're going to have to bear with me. Stick around. There's some great music coming up from a friend of mine. I'm going to play next for you. Hang around.
1: This is Scoop Walker and
2: Grill 'em for God.
1: Today we're at the house of Pastor Bob, leader of one of the fastest growing churches in this area.
3: Oh, thank you, Scoop. That's Ben.
1: Right. So tell me, Bill, just where is your church?
3: Well, Sarah lives two blocks over. Bob's family lives by the highway. And
1: No, I don't mean where do the people live, but where is your church?
3: Well, Scoop, I'm telling you, Gladys has an apartment.
1: No, the church, the tall building with the steeple, the rows of pews, and the large organ.
3: Now, the disciples didn't have any of those.
1: But where do you meet?
3: Oh, here.
1: But this is a house. There's no stained glass windows.
3: Now, the Bible says that we should meet together to encourage one another. It doesn't matter what kind of building or where you meet, as long as you worship together.
1: I see. So are there any problems meeting in a house?
3: Oh, just setting up the folding chairs.
1: Aha! Folding chairs! You heard it here first,
3: Scoop.
1: Folks! A church in crisis!
3: Not that big a problem.
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0: Jeff Lawrence, the name on his send, a friend of mine, became a songwriter. Guy's the guy that we roomed together back in what this would be, 1972 or 73, and Adam Smith and I roomed together at a college dormitory. As a matter of fact, when we both started in radio, and he went on to be a major producer for HBO and a lot of independent film work too. The guy's brilliant, but then he lost his wife.

but surely. And that just does a job on you. When we lose a loved one, it just, it changes you. And it turned him into an amazingly good songwriter. A couple of weeks ago, I played this, and we got a lot of email on this. So we've added it as a regular song that has a little bit of spirituality to it. The question is, when you lose somebody prematurely or for any reason, you go, well, they could have had a couple of more years with me, couldn't they? Hey God, What's Your Hurry is the name of the song. And it's done by Adam Smith, friend of mine, and it's going to be a friend of yours after you hear the lyrics to this thing. It's great. Goosebumps? Yeah. Kleenex? Check. Get them out. You'll need them.

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0: 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I'd like to put all my local repeaters in, but my goodness, that's such a task. 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
1: Hi, this is Jim Edwards with a Bible verse from the book of Isaiah, chapter 41. Fear not, for I am with you. Be not dismayed, for I am your God. I will strengthen you. I will help you. I will uphold you with my righteous right hand.
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Every time we play one Motown, we got to play three Motowns. It's the rules. It says they're right there in the rule book. Jeff Lawrence with Stuffed Cabbage and more of those to eat this hour. Hang around.

playing those Motown songs. We do them in groups of three. When one comes up on the playlist, I gotta play two more because they're sort of like Motown potato chips. 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Smokey's on now.

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0: WRNI Legends, I am Jeff with you out here. There's a little place on the way here that I drove past called the Polish Hut. And it's got Polish food. And I went ahead and ordered 8 gorlumkis. It's a Polish dish. It's their stuffed cabbage. It's stuffed cabbage with tomato sauce. Really delicious. And this place really has good ones. So I got 8 of them. And then someone said as I was walking out, oh, you're the guy at the radio station. Tell you what, every time you play a polka, eat a couple of them. Just for fun. Not one to shy away from a challenge. I'm going to eat two more of these Polish delights every time a polka plays. So just, you know, bear with me tonight. If a polka plays, don't tune away. We'll have more songs for you. Or maybe you love polkas. That's cool, too. In the meantime, we've got requests, lots of them. Let's do phase one now. Go to WRMILegends.com.
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0: There, you'll see it. It'll open up tens of thousands of titles. Pick the one you want, and we'll play it as soon as we can. Like this instant request.

0: Brain Top Terror, plus Yeah, That's the Ticket, and Peril of Monkeys. I'm Grant Marshall, 2020 News. Real news, real stories, real fun. Subway surfers. In New York, two thrill-seeking train top thrill junkies turned the Williamsburg Bridge into a rolling roulette wheel when their subway surfing stunt slammed spectacularly sideways during the morning rush. Cops say one rider was critically crushed after the pair lost footing while balancing atop a barreling Brooklyn-bound train high above the East River. Nothing says bright future quite like turning public transit into a gravity experiment over the East River with 70 tons of screaming steel. Ticket tsunami. California cops unleashed a full-throttle freeway frenzy, hammering hotshot highway hooligans with more than 11,000 speeding tickets in a single day. From pedal-pounding Porsche pilots to turbocharged Tesla tailgaters, the statewide speed sting turned every overpass into a taxpayer trap. By midnight, the only thing moving faster than the traffic was the ticket printer. Prank the monkey. Hey, hey, they're the flunkies. Two crypto clowns came to a zoo near Tokyo, allegedly to carry out some cuckoo caper with Punch the Monkey. One of the costumed creeps carrying a cryptocurrency-coated stuffed animal jumped into the pen with the poor primate, cops say, while his stooge sidekick videoed the Bitcoin baloney. Zookeepers grabbed Spurious George and his trenchmen, who cops quickly carried to a cage of their own. Monkey spree, monkey shoe. And that's what's happening. I'm Grant Marshall, 2020 News.
1: Thunderstorms this evening, currently 78 degrees in Miami. Here is your Atmos weather report for Saturday, the 20th day of June. I'm Charles Dixon for Atmos Weather on WRMI. Thunderstorm in Miami, and good evening to listeners in Houston. Mostly cloudy, 77 degree temperatures for you. 67 and mostly clear in Detroit. Partly cloudy, currently 73 in New York City. In Los Angeles, sunny, 66 degree temperatures for you. Finally, the Music City forecast for Nashville, Tennessee. Partly cloudy and 81 degree temps for you. In Miami, getting down to 75 overnight tonight. Sunday's high will be in the lower 90s. A stray afternoon thunderstorm. Temperatures in the lower 90s on Monday. For Atmos Weather, I'm Charles Dixon. Have a wonderful evening.
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0: Thank you. So I just finished this fourth one of these. I don't think I can do the rest of this. Would anyone like four stuffed cabbages? I can't. Not only that, but I can't put you through more of those songs. I'll be right back. Jeez.
1: The Bible teaches that God has a plan for every life.
2: Billy Graham.
1: If we live in constant fellowship with Him, He will direct us and lead us into the fulfillment of this plan.
2: Do you believe that? Patty does. Through a traumatic childhood, three failed marriages, and plenty of wrong decisions, Patty has learned to let Jesus guide her.
3: 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We just need to be, as His disciples, all about Him and what He wants us to do and be obedient to Him.
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3: 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He can use it for His glory, and that's what He's done in my life.
2: 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We're the Billy Graham Evangelistic Association.
0: No, I tried. I can't. I can't eat eight of these. They're too big, and I'm already full. So I'll put the four away in the refrigerator and see who snares them this week. They'll be specially surprised. Imagine.

Thursday nights, you're going to hear a really good jock, Dan the Music Man Collins. He's on from 9 o'clock until 2 o'clock in the morning on Thursday nights. What a great show he does. And he doesn't eat Polish food while he's on the air, unlike certain other jocks I know.

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0: 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And from the 98% of us that are sane, thank you. 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

0: Navigating through a sea of screamers and dreamers, preachers and politicians, you found a place on shortwave with good music and the good news of Jesus Christ. 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
1: 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And all Horizon Ultralight antennas are pre-assembled and tuned at the factory right here in the USA. 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Fort Payne, Alabama is where they make them. 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All Horizon antennas feature optional travel bags and that quadrupod travel stand ready to ship worldwide. 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
0: 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We're still playing them. 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
3: Well, now here we go, hour number three. This is the last hour. We're going to be at 50-50 for tonight. And, of course, at midnight, we're going to be moving to 75-70. I'll give you a gentle reminder as we get close. It's Jeff Lawrence with Cindy Lauper starting it out on the big one.

the legendary Ernie Pride Boy Studios. You're hearing the legends. Speaking of long-haired, freaky people, we've got our very own on Friday nights. It's Steve Hunter. He plays all requests, and he does it with panache and class. 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

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WRMI. Boy, this group was able to put together so many great funky songs with a lot of funk to it, you know, a lot of energy. And it could also really do a ballad, something fierce. This is the greatest song. I love it. Let me turn the 4311s up a little bit louder here in the studio while you listen to Cool and the Gang. Here's Cherish at WRMI Legends. Let's

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0: Train Top Terror plus Yeah, That's the Ticket and Peril of Monkeys. I'm Grant Marshall, 2020 News. Real news, real stories, real fun. Subway surfers. In New York, two thrill-seeking train top thrill junkies turned the Williamsburg Bridge into a rolling roulette wheel when their subway surfing stunt slammed spectacularly sideways during the morning rush. Cops say one rider was critically crushed after the pair lost footing while balancing atop a barreling Brooklyn-bound train high above the East River. Nothing says bright future quite like turning public transit into a gravity experiment over the East River with 70 tons of screaming steel. Ticket tsunami. California cops unleashed a full-throttle freeway frenzy, hammering hotshot highway hooligans with more than 11,000 speeding tickets in a single day. From pedal-pounding Porsche pilots to turbocharged Tesla tailgaters, the statewide speed sting turned every overpass into a taxpayer trap. By midnight, the only thing moving faster than the traffic was the ticket printer. Prank the monkey. Hey, hey, they're the flunkies. Two crypto clowns came to a zoo near Tokyo, allegedly to carry out some cuckoo caper with Punch the Monkey. One of the costumed creeps carrying a cryptocurrency-coated stuffed animal jumped into the pen with the poor primate, cops say, while his stooge sidekick videoed the Bitcoin baloney. Zookeepers grabbed Spurious George and his trenchmen, who cops quickly carried to a cage of their own. Monkey spree, monkey shoe. And that's what's happening. I'm Grant Marshall, 2020 News.
1: Thunderstorms this evening, currently 77 degrees in Miami. Here's your Atmos weather report for Saturday, the 20th day of June. I'm Erica Walters for Atmos Weather on WRMI. Thunderstorm in Miami, and good evening to listeners in Houston. Cloudy, 75 degree temperatures for you. 65 and mostly clear in Detroit. Partly cloudy, currently 72 in New York City. In Los Angeles, sunny, 65 degree temperatures for you. Finally, the Music City forecast for Nashville, Tennessee, mostly clear and 76 degree temps for you. In Miami, getting down to 75 overnight tonight. Sunday's high will be in the lower 90s, a stray afternoon thunderstorm. Temperatures in the lower 90s on Monday. For Atmos Weather, I'm Erica Walters. Have a great evening.
2: Yeah, we're one of the very few stations in the whole free world that really plays requests. 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

0: Philip de Courcy grew up in Northern Ireland, and he was part of that country's conflict and violence in the 60s and 70s.
1: We liked to get into mischief. I was kind of drawn in. That was part of my life and my sin. But it was a terrible thing. People were hurt. People were killed.
0: But when Philip was 16, he turned from the chaos and surrendered his heart to Jesus. He later became a police officer, and today he's a pastor.
1: As I've delighted in God, he has fulfilled the desires of my heart, and I just want to keep serving him. And I can truly testify from the streets of Belfast to the freeways of LA, Jesus saves and he gives abundant life.
0: Philip's life changed when he asked God to forgive all the wrong things he'd done. That's called repentance. Billy Graham explains it here.
2: What is repentance? 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

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Jeff Lawrence hard at work here playing retro top 40 from all sorts of decades, the 50s, the 60s, the 70s, the 80s, even into the 90s sometimes. Here's a classic from the 60s, Wayne Fonseca.

0: By now you may have heard of the passing of General Manager Ted Randall. Ted was an inspiration to all of us who are involved in this project. Ted will sorely be missed, but the question of WRMI Legends' future has come up. The WRMI staff and transmitters in Okeechobee, Florida will of course remain, and our plan is to stay the course and to keep the music, fun, personality, and the good news of Jesus Christ alive on shortwave in the future. 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
1: 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When you click that, you hear us in sparkling stereo. And a song like this just doesn't sound any better than their Journey on the Big One.

0: Folks, I want to talk to you for just a minute about the main trading company. The proprietor, Richard Lenore. 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I mean, it's all up here. 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

0: WRMI Legends. And Jeff Lawrence, late at night here in the East Coast and just getting ready to think about maybe having a nightcap on the West Coast. We're going to be serving them here real soon when we go to 7570, which we will do in about 15 minutes. So hang around.
1: Hey, guy. What's with the crew cut, huh?
2: Didn't you hear the shepherd? Today's the day we get sheared.
1: Sheared?
2: Yeah.
1: I can't get sheared. It's almost winter. I'll freeze. Besides, I hate stubby underarms.
2: Oh, come on. Our shepherd's got a good shelter for us.
1: Oh, I hate winter. It's always wet and cold, and I always get mud in between my hooves.
2: Why are you worrying about winter?
1: Well, yeah, right. Why am I worried about winter? We're not going to live to see it anyway. Have you noticed how thin the grass is getting around here? We're probably going to run out of food.
2: Will you stop worrying? You know, every winter the shepherd takes us to the lower pasture where the grass is green and tall?
1: Yeah, where the creek runs through and the grass grows up to our chin and the wolves watch our every move.
2: Oh, you're not going to worry about wolves, are you?
1: Oh, easy for you to say, Mr. 20 pounds underweight.
2: The shepherd has been taking care of us for years. Can't you trust him by now?
3: 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Another message from Lifeline Productions, the comic strip of radio, at lifelinepro.com.
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Yeah, we really play them. Some things change. Some things don't. 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Thanks for listening. Still a big song for the beach crowd. Curtis Lee is on now.

0: I can almost hear my rings clicking against the steering wheel of my Dodge Polara. Oh, man, what a great song. Pretty Little Angel. Don't get me started. It's Jeff with you, and we're glad you're along tonight. You know, every so often we'll add a little bit of Billy Graham in there every so often, and we do that because we give you an opportunity to decide for yourself what's best for you as far as your path of life goes. And we just kind of just sprinkle it in here. We don't try to jam anything down your throat. We just put a little bit of like a condiment, like a little salt and pepper, just to give you a little bit of an idea of what might do well in your life. If it fits for you, grab a hold of it and make your life better. Here's Billy Graham with more info on that.
1: I'm kind of the wild and reckless one in the marriage. My husband is very conservative and safe and calculated. And I thought, there's no way in the world this man is going to move his family to live on a ship in West Africa. There's no way.
2: Turns out Rayanne Newquist was wrong about her husband. 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
0: Karen White and a request for Buffalo, New York. Here you go.

0: Hi, this is Jim Edwards with Thoughts on Salvation from 1 Chronicles chapter 16, 35. And say ye, save us, O God of our salvation, and gather us together, and deliver us from the heathen, that we may give thanks to thy holy name, and glory is thy praise.
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3: Well, at the beginning of the show, I started out with 8 Polish stuffed cabbages, and my deal was I was going to eat 2 of them every time a polka played. So a bunch of people started requesting polkas, and I started eating them, and 4 of them pretty much fills you up. I've got 2, 3, 4. I got 4 left I have to eat.

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1: 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All right, I've got four left to eat. 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

Wait a minute. Okay. I got the last one down. 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They're stuffed cabbages. They're called galumpkis. Delicious. Although I'm rapidly losing my taste for it. Jeff Lawrence with you on here at 100,000 watts, having some fun on shortwave and trying to eat eight galumpkis. Every time a polka plays, I gotta eat two of them. That was what the contract said. It's right here. Hopefully another one will play soon.

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All that scrappy old shortwave station's playing a good song. This is Lori London's original. He's got the whole world in his hands.

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That's the whole world in his hands. 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Old Jeff Lawrence hanging here. Oh, man. You eat six stuffed cabbages with a lot of tomato sauce, and you start feeling it. Is the Alka-Seltzer still down? 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

0: Train Top Terror, plus Yeah, That's the Ticket, and Peril of Monkeys. I'm Grant Marshall, 2020 News. Real news, real stories, real fun. Subway surfers. In New York, two thrill-seeking train top thrill junkies turned the Williamsburg Bridge into a rolling roulette wheel when their subway surfing stunt slammed spectacularly sideways during the morning rush. Cops say one rider was critically crushed after the pair lost footing while balancing atop a barreling Brooklyn-bound train high above the East River. Nothing says bright future quite like turning public transit into a gravity experiment over the East River with 70 tons of screaming steel. Ticket tsunami. California cops unleashed a full-throttle freeway frenzy, hammering hotshot highway hooligans with more than 11,000 speeding tickets in a single day. From pedal-pounding Porsche pilots to turbocharged Tesla tailgaters, the statewide speed sting turned every overpass into a taxpayer trap. By midnight, the only thing moving faster than the traffic was the ticket printer. Prank the monkey. Hey, hey, they're the flunkies. Two crypto clowns came to a zoo near Tokyo, allegedly to carry out some cuckoo caper with Punch the Monkey. One of the costumed creeps carrying a cryptocurrency-coated stuffed animal jumped into the pen with the poor primate, cops say, while his stooge sidekick videoed the Bitcoin baloney. Zookeepers grabbed Spurious George and his trenchmen, who cops quickly carried to a cage of their own. Monkey spree, monkey shoe. And that's what's happening. I'm Grant Marshall, 2020 News.
1: Thunderstorms this evening, currently 78 degrees in Miami. Here is your Atmos weather report for Saturday, the 20th day of June. I'm Charles Dixon for Atmos Weather on WRMI. Thunderstorm in Miami, and good evening to listeners in Houston. Cloudy, 77 degree temperatures for you. 63 and partly cloudy in Detroit. Partly cloudy, currently 71 in New York City. In Los Angeles, clear, 63 degree temperatures for you. Finally, the Music City forecast for Nashville, Tennessee. Mostly clear and 76 degree temps for you. In Miami, getting down to 75 overnight tonight. Sunday's high will be in the lower 90s. A stray afternoon thunderstorm. Temperatures in the lower 90s on Monday. For Atmos Weather, I'm Charles Dixon.
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3: 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This is no sweet coffee. 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Some things never change. We're still playing them. Here's another instant request.
4: Look, this is getting stupid.

0: sure hope I don't have to walk home. Oh, man. Hey, I'm sorry. Somebody requested that. I'm going to open up. Let's see. I'll put three more requests in this hour so that you can... No, four more. We'll put four more in for you. Because somebody was goofing with me and put that as an instant request. Thank you so much. I have been able to get through all eight of my stuffed cabbages, and now I am definitely stuffed. I'll be back shortly, I certainly hope.
1: I put the laundry in, walked right here to my mother's bedroom, and told her, Ma, I think there's fire.
2: Rosie Ramos was right. A deadly fire had broken out in her New York City apartment building. She and her family were on the 15th floor, trapped.
1: The smoke and the screaming and just trying to figure out when are we going to get out, if we were going to get out.
2: Rosie and her family survived the fire, but their spiritual safety was never at risk because they're followers of Jesus Christ. Billy Graham explains why that's so important.
3: Physical death is just the death of the body because the spirit lives on. But if your spirit that lives in your body lives on and is away from God, what a terrible tragedy. Now, God has a rescue plan. That's why Christ came. That's why he died on the cross. That's what the cross is all about.
2: Jesus' death on the cross paid the price for your sins. When you confess your sins and ask God's forgiveness, God will welcome you into heaven when you die. We can tell you more at findpeacewithgod.net. We're the Billy Graham Evangelistic Association.
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0: Man, can you imagine somebody tuning around a shortwave and hearing all those polkas and all that weird stuff, expecting to hear retro top 40 and the good news of Jesus? And there's this goofy white guy eating Polish food against polka music. Sheesh, what's happening to this world?

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0: Ernie Pridemore told me that this is a burping song. I can burp to this song if I want to. And I need to.

George Thurgood there, his original song. Well, actually, it's a cover, but he does a great job of that with Summertime Blues. WRMI Legends and Jeff Lawrence with Motown and Stevie Wonder. And we're going to do four requests in a row. How about that? Coming up next to WRMI Legends.

How would you feel if some evening you turned on WRMI Legends on 5050 or 94.55 and we weren't there? Yeah, we wouldn't like it either. But to be very honest, this is not a free service, especially for us. 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But it does take some money to keep things running. There are computers, there's electricity, there's software licenses. Those transmitters use a lot of electricity, and the jingles and stuff like that cost money. 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Just knowing you're listening is reward enough for us. 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Here's another now.

kind of shortchanged it with the request. And, well, actually, you shortchanged yourself because you guys, some of them asked for these polkas, and so it caused me to eat all this stuffed cabbage. Stuffed Jeff Lawrence is who I am with After the Fire at WRMI Legends by request.

0: This is Jim Edwards with thoughts on assurance from the book of Job, chapter 19, verse 25. For I know that my Redeemer lives, and he shall stand at last on the earth. And after my skin is destroyed, this I know, that in my flesh I shall see God, whom I shall see for myself, and my eyes shall behold, and not another. How my heart yearns within me.
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forget that Ron Parker, who's on Sirius XM now, a good friend of mine, and he and I worked together in Tampa, and he used to say, Manhattans, that's a good rocker. Great song. Kiss and say goodbye from WRMI Legends with instant requests. I got them. Remember those big jukeboxes they used to have in the diners and soda shops? We're like a really big jukebox with 100,000 watts of power. You've chosen your favorites from the Select-O-Matic, and here's another instant request right now.

0: Brain Top Terror Plus, Yeah, That's the Ticket, and Peril of Monkeys. I'm Grant Marshall, 2020 News. Real news, real stories, real fun. Subway surfers. In New York, two thrill-seeking train top thrill junkies turned the Williamsburg Bridge into a rolling roulette wheel when their subway surfing stunt slammed spectacularly sideways during the morning rush. Cops say one rider was critically crushed after the pair lost footing while balancing atop a barreling Brooklyn-bound train high above the East River. Nothing says bright future quite like turning public transit into a gravity experiment over the East River with 70 tons of screaming steel. Ticket tsunami. California cops unleashed a full-throttle freeway frenzy, hammering hotshot highway hooligans with more than 11,000 speeding tickets in a single day. From pedal-pounding Porsche pilots to turbocharged Tesla tailgaters, the statewide speed sting turned every overpass into a taxpayer trap. By midnight, the only thing moving faster than the traffic was the ticket printer. Prank the monkey. Hey, hey, they're the flunkies. Two crypto clowns came to a zoo near Tokyo, allegedly to carry out some cuckoo caper with Punch the Monkey. One of the costumed creeps carrying a cryptocurrency-coated stuffed animal jumped into the pen with the poor primate, cops say, while his stooge sidekick videoed the Bitcoin baloney. Zookeepers grabbed Spurious George and his trenchmen, who cops quickly carried to a cage of their own. Monkey spree, monkey shoe. And that's what's happening. I'm Grant Marshall, 2020 News.
1: Thunderstorms in the area this afternoon through this evening. Currently 79 degrees in Miami. Here's your Atmos weather report for Sunday, the 21st day of June. I'm Erica Walters for Atmos Weather on WRMI. Cloudy in Miami, and good morning to listeners in Houston. Cloudy, 77 degree temperatures for you. 61 and mostly clear in Detroit. Mostly clear, currently 70 in New York City. In Los Angeles, clear, 59 degree temperatures for you. Finally, the Music City forecast for Nashville, Tennessee, clear and 73 degree temps for you. In Miami, getting down to 75 overnight tonight. Monday's high will be in the lower 90s, a stray afternoon thunderstorm. Temperatures in the lower 90s on Tuesday. For Atmos Weather, I'm Erica Walters. 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
2: 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It'll open up tens of thousands of titles. 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

0: you're going to die. You're born, you live, but you're going to die sometime.
1: Billy Graham didn't say that to scare you. Do you know what can happen when you die?
0: There's life after death. Paul wrote to the Romans that if thou shalt confess with thy mouth the Lord Jesus and believe in thine heart that God hath raised him from the dead, thou shalt be saved.
1: Author Robert Morgan clung to that promise of life after death when his wife Katrina passed away from multiple sclerosis.
2: She was very courageous and loved the Lord. I feel so happy that we had those 43 years together. She's in heaven now and waiting for me and not disabled any longer. So there is a sense of joy there too.
1: Will you go to heaven when you die? Know for sure that you will. 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We're the Billy Graham Evangelistic Association.
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Vintage, John Paul, George, and Ringo, the Beatles classic. I saw her standing there, the big one.

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1: I'm

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0: versus the one-man team, Macho Man Bob Miller.
1: And here's the kickoff. Bob takes the ball at the 20. It looks like he's trying to cut to the outside. No, no, he's running for his life, and oh!
2: He's down and not getting up.
0: Bob is doing fine in intensive care. Baseball highlights after this message.
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0: Well, this is day three of George Winkelmeyer versus the World Series champions with the score so far 973-0. 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

0: Hi, this is Jim Edwards with a message of hope and strength from the book of 2 Corinthians, chapter 12. But he said to me, "My grace is sufficient for you, for my power is made perfect in weakness. Therefore, I will boast all the more gladly of my weaknesses, so that the power of Christ may rest upon me. For the sake of Christ, then, I am content with weaknesses, insults, hardships, persecutions, and calamities. For when I am weak, then I am strong."
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0: Train Top Terror plus, yeah, that's the ticket, and Peril of Monkeys. I'm Grant Marshall, 2020 News. Real news, real stories, real fun. Subway surfers. In New York, two thrill-seeking train top thrill junkies turned the Williamsburg Bridge into a rolling roulette wheel when their subway surfing stunt slammed spectacularly sideways during the morning rush. Cops say one rider was critically crushed after the pair lost footing while balancing atop a barreling Brooklyn-bound train high above the East River. Nothing says bright future quite like turning public transit into a gravity experiment over the East River with 70 tons of screaming steel. Ticket tsunami. California cops unleashed a full-throttle freeway frenzy, hammering hotshot highway hooligans with more than 11,000 speeding tickets in a single day. From pedal-pounding Porsche pilots to turbocharged Tesla tailgaters, the statewide speed sting turned every overpass into a taxpayer trap. By midnight, the only thing moving faster than the traffic was the ticket printer. Prank the monkey. Hey, hey, they're the flunkies. Two crypto clowns came to a zoo near Tokyo, allegedly to carry out some cuckoo caper with Punch the Monkey. One of the costumed creeps carrying a cryptocurrency-coated stuffed animal jumped into the pen with the poor primate, cops say, while his stooge sidekick videoed the Bitcoin baloney. Zookeepers grabbed Spurious George and his trenchmen, who cops quickly carried to a cage of their own. Monkey spree, monkey shoe. And that's what's happening. I'm Grant Marshall, 2020 News.
1: Thunderstorms in the area this afternoon through this evening. Currently 76 degrees in Miami. Here is your Atmos weather report for Sunday, the 21st day of June. I'm Charles Dixon for Atmos Weather on WRMI. Mostly cloudy in Miami, and good morning to listeners in Houston. Partly cloudy, 77 degree temperatures for you. 60 and mostly clear in Detroit. Partly cloudy, currently 67 in New York City. In Los Angeles, clear, 59 degree temperatures for you. Finally, the Music City forecast for Nashville, Tennessee, mostly clear and 73 degree temps for you. In Miami, getting down to 75 overnight tonight, Monday's high will be in the lower 90s, a stray afternoon thunderstorm. Temperatures in the lower 90s on Tuesday. For Atmos Weather, I'm Charles Dixon.
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0: What you're hearing is a baby's heartbeat in the womb. An incredible sound. But imagine hearing a doctor say, your baby's heartbeat is normal, but their brain isn't. That's what happened to Robin and his wife.
1: It was just a tragic moment, and it felt like, this is not fair. How could this happen?
0: Robin's daughter was born with a severe brain condition, but his initial broken heart has turned into thankfulness and joy.
1: I had no idea that God was so good, that she could not be healed, but yet our life could be so amazingly blessed.
0: Robin's thankful that he and his wife have come to know Jesus more through the difficult process of raising their disabled daughter. As Billy Graham once preached,
2: the psalmist said, it is only after affliction that he learned to know God. Through the tears, there can be a peace and joy that Christ can give.
0: Learn more at findpeacewithgod.net. We're the Billy Graham Evangelistic Association.

0: WRMI's Jeff Lawrence here with battle-tested brands coffee, the kind of coffee that tastes like coffee. How often have you had yourself a cup of coffee and went, yeah? You're not going to say that with battle-tested brands because these are all roasted in small batches by a guy who's a veteran, Michael Otis, proud to officially announce two new varieties of his coffee. Well, he's had it around a while, but these are the newest battle-tested coffees, including the JP8 Jet Fuel. This is coffee with a little extra kick. And in a smooth French roast with a little flavor of whiskey, you're going to love the battle-tested 1783 roast. This is no sweet coffee. Not the kind that's going to mess up your coffee pot. It's just got an added note of flavor to make a perfect dessert coffee. 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
1: 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I pulled over a possible 10-851. 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Appears very agitated. Please be advised I'm approaching the vehicle now.
2: Why did you stop me? 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
1: Mrs. Smith, and your vehicle registration?
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0: Hi, this is Jim Edwards with a message about strength from the Bible's book of Deuteronomy. Be strong and courageous. Do not fear or be in dread of them, for it's the Lord your God who goes with you. He will not leave you or forsake you.
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0: Train Top Terror plus Yeah, That's the Ticket and Peril of Monkeys. I'm Grant Marshall, 2020 News. Real news, real stories, real fun. Subway surfers. In New York, two thrill-seeking train top thrill junkies turned the Williamsburg Bridge into a rolling roulette wheel when their subway surfing stunt slammed spectacularly sideways during the morning rush. Cops say one rider was critically crushed after the pair lost footing while balancing atop a barreling Brooklyn-bound train high above the East River. Nothing says bright future quite like turning public transit into a gravity experiment over the East River with 70 tons of screaming steel. Ticket tsunami. California cops unleashed a full-throttle freeway frenzy, hammering hotshot highway hooligans with more than 11,000 speeding tickets in a single day. From pedal-pounding Porsche pilots to turbocharged Tesla tailgaters, the statewide speed sting turned every overpass into a taxpayer trap. By midnight, the only thing moving faster than the traffic was the ticket printer. Prank the monkey. Hey, hey, they're the flunkies. Two crypto clowns came to a zoo near Tokyo, allegedly to carry out some cuckoo caper with Punch the Monkey. One of the costumed creeps carrying a cryptocurrency-coated stuffed animal jumped into the pen with the poor primate, cops say, while his stooge sidekick videoed the Bitcoin baloney. Zookeepers grabbed Spurious George and his trenchmen, who cops quickly carried to a cage of their own. Monkey spree, monkey shoe. And that's what's happening. I'm Grant Marshall, 2020 News.
1: Thunderstorms in the area this afternoon through this evening, currently 79 degrees in Miami. Here's your Atmos weather report for Sunday, the 21st day of June. I'm Erica Walters for Atmos Weather on WRMI. Partly cloudy in Miami, and good morning to listeners in Houston. Cloudy, 77 degree temperatures for you. 59 and clear in Detroit. Mostly cloudy, currently 66 in New York City. In Los Angeles, clear, 59-degree temperatures for you. Finally, the Music City, forecast for Nashville, Tennessee, clear and 70-degree temps for you. In Miami, getting down to 75 overnight tonight, Monday's high will be in the lower 90s, a stray afternoon thunderstorm. Temperatures in the lower 90s on Tuesday. For Atmos Weather, I'm Erica Walters. 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

0: by the time I was 15, I was in an abusive relationship. And by the time I was 16, I was married and pregnant. And so I had my first son when I was 17.
1: Sherry Rigby didn't see much hope in life. When she hit rock bottom, she cried out to God.
0: I started saying, you know, God, if you're really there, if you really exist, I need you. He heard me and saw me in that moment again, and he came to my rescue.
1: Sherry surrendered her heart to Jesus. Today, she's a movie actress, and she shares with other people how Jesus can rescue them, too, from sin. Billy Graham spent his life sharing that very same message.
2: 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He has to forgive because his word says so.
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0: Hi, Jeff Lawrence again for ICOM America. Ham radio, it's supposed to be fun, right? Well, now I've figured out how to make it really fun. Recently, I've really gotten into POTA, Parks on the Air. Oh, it's a ball to do. And it's usually done with QRP, which is really low wattage. Rhea was telling me, yeah, it's a bit of a challenge, but that's what's fun about it. POTA, Parks on the Air, or SOTA, Summits on the Air. This is a way for you to get out and enjoy the great outdoors and still bring your ham radio with you. So I got intrigued and went ahead and purchased one myself. I went ahead and picked up an IC705. This little rig is absolutely cool as anything. And depending upon the band and your mode, it'll go up to 10 watts output wherever you happen to be. And that's with a simple little battery. It'll run 80 meters all the way up to the VH and UHF frequencies. It's incredible. All modes too. 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
0: 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It doesn't matter what you're listening on. We're just glad you're here. 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

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Even FT8. 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
1: Oh, it's my pleasure. 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
0: Did you hear that?
1: Well, I may not agree with everything he does, but I get so much done when he's here.
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0: some things never change. We're still playing them. Here's another instant request.
1: I don't believe it. 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
1: I want to talk to you for just a minute about the main trading company. The proprietor, Richard Lenore. He's the guy that started the Hamfest in Paris, Texas. If you go up to the website, you're going to see amateur radio. You're going to see new open box demos. 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I mean, it's all up here. 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

0: Hi, this is Jim Edwards with thoughts on assurance from 1 John chapter 5, verse 12. He who has the Son has a life. He who does not have the Son of God does not have the life. These things I've written to you who believe in the name of the Son of God, that you may know that you have eternal life, and that you may continue to believe in the name of the Son of God.
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0: Train Top Terror plus Yeah, That's the Ticket and Peril of Monkeys. I'm Grant Marshall, 2020 News. Real news, real stories, real fun. Subway surfers. In New York, two thrill-seeking train top thrill junkies turned the Williamsburg Bridge into a rolling roulette wheel when their subway surfing stunt slammed spectacularly sideways during the morning rush. Cops say one rider was critically crushed after the pair lost footing while balancing atop a barreling Brooklyn-bound train high above the East River. Nothing says bright future quite like turning public transit into a gravity experiment over the East River with 70 tons of screaming steel. Ticket tsunami. California cops unleashed a full-throttle freeway frenzy, hammering hotshot highway hooligans with more than 11,000 speeding tickets in a single day. From pedal-pounding Porsche pilots to turbocharged Tesla tailgaters, the statewide speed sting turned every overpass into a taxpayer trap. By midnight, the only thing moving faster than the traffic was the ticket printer. Prank the monkey. Hey, hey, they're the flunkies. Two crypto clowns came to a zoo near Tokyo, allegedly to carry out some cuckoo caper with Punch the Monkey. One of the costumed creeps carrying a cryptocurrency-coated stuffed animal jumped into the pen with the poor primate, cops say, while his stooge sidekick videoed the Bitcoin baloney. Zookeepers grabbed Spurious George and his trenchmen, who cops quickly carried to a cage of their own. Monkey spree, monkey shoo. And that's what's happening. I'm Grant Marshall, 2020 News.
1: Thunderstorms in the area this afternoon through this evening. Currently 79 degrees in Miami. Here is your Atmos weather report for Sunday, the 21st day of June. I'm Charles Dixon for Atmos Weather on WRMI. Partly cloudy in Miami, and good morning to listeners in Houston. Mostly cloudy, 79 degree temperatures for you. 58 and clear in Detroit. Partly cloudy, currently 66 in New York City. In Los Angeles, clear, 59 degree temperatures for you. Finally, the Music City forecast for Nashville, Tennessee, mostly clear and 70 degree temps for you. In Miami, getting down to 79 overnight tonight. Monday's high will be in the lower 90s. A stray afternoon thunderstorm. Temperatures in the lower 90s on Tuesday. For Atmos Weather, I'm Charles Dixon.
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2: 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It'll open up tens of thousands of titles. Pick the one you want and we'll play it as soon as we can. Like this instant request.

0: About 20 minutes into the flight, we heard an explosion and had such a hard hit, it felt like we'd been hit by another aircraft.
1: Tammy Jo Schultz was piloting a commercial airliner when one of the engines exploded. When it occurred to her she might die, Tammy Jo prayed.
0: And that's where I stopped that mental rush to the cliff of what if and realized a calm that wasn't my own.
1: That calm came from Jesus. It helped Tammy Jo land the plane, saving 148 lives. God gave Tammy Jo an unshakable peace. And Billy Graham says you can have that same peace.
2: I'm asking you to quit flying blind. Trust yourself to Jesus Christ. He's there waiting for you with open arms to help you.
1: There's more about trusting Jesus at findpeacewithgod.net from the Billy Graham Evangelistic Association.

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2: Thunderstorms in the area this afternoon through this evening. Currently 79 degrees in Miami. Here is your Atmos weather report for Sunday, the 21st day of June. I'm Charles Dixon for Atmos Weather on WRMI. Partly cloudy in Miami, and good morning to listeners in Houston. Mostly cloudy, 79 degree temperatures for you. 58 and clear in Detroit. Partly cloudy, currently 66 in New York City. In Los Angeles, clear, 59 degree temperatures for you. Finally, the Music City forecast for Nashville, Tennessee. Mostly clear and 70 degree temps for you. In Miami, getting down to 79 overnight tonight. Monday's high will be in the lower 90s. A stray afternoon thunderstorm. Temperatures in the lower 90s on Tuesday. For Atmos Weather, I'm Charles Dixon. 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

it's Jeff Lawrence from WRMI Legends. 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

0: Hi, this is Jim Edwards with Thoughts on Salvation from Hebrews chapter 3, verse 7. Wherefore, as the Holy Ghost saith, today, if ye will hear his voice, harden not your hearts, as in the provocation, in the day of temptation, in the wilderness.
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0: Train Top Terror plus Yeah, That's the Ticket and Peril of Monkeys. I'm Grant Marshall, 2020 News. Real news, real stories, real fun. Subway surfers. In New York, two thrill-seeking train top thrill junkies turned the Williamsburg Bridge into a rolling roulette wheel when their subway surfing stunt slammed spectacularly sideways during the morning rush. Cops say one rider was critically crushed after the pair lost footing while balancing atop a barreling Brooklyn-bound train high above the East River. Nothing says bright future quite like turning public transit into a gravity experiment over the East River with 70 tons of screaming steel. Ticket tsunami. California cops unleashed a full-throttle freeway frenzy, hammering hotshot highway hooligans with more than 11,000 speeding tickets in a single day. From pedal-pounding Porsche pilots to turbocharged Tesla tailgaters, the statewide speed sting turned every overpass into a taxpayer trap. By midnight, the only thing moving faster than the traffic was the ticket printer. Prank the monkey. Hey, hey, they're the flunkies. Two crypto clowns came to a zoo near Tokyo, allegedly to carry out some cuckoo caper with Punch the Monkey. One of the costumed creeps carrying a cryptocurrency-coated stuffed animal jumped into the pen with the poor primate, cops say, while his stooge sidekick videoed the Bitcoin baloney. Zookeepers grabbed Spurious George and his trenchmen, who cops quickly carried to a cage of their own. Monkey spree, monkey shoe. And that's what's happening. I'm Grant Marshall, 2020 News.
1: Thunderstorms in the area this afternoon through this evening, currently 77 degrees in Miami. Here's your Atmos weather report for Sunday, the 21st day of June. I'm Erica Walters for Atmos Weather on WRMI. Mostly cloudy in Miami, and good morning to listeners in Houston. Cloudy, 78 degree temperatures for you. 56 and clear in Detroit. Partly cloudy, currently 64 in New York City. In Los Angeles, clear, 57 degree temperatures for you. Finally, the Music City, forecast for Nashville, Tennessee, clear and 70 degree temps for you. In Miami, getting down to 77 overnight tonight, Monday's high will be in the lower 90s, a stray afternoon thunderstorm. Temperatures in the lower 90s on Tuesday. For Atmos Weather, I'm Erica Walters. 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
1: I was a young mom, three kids still at home, and then 3 days before Christmas, I was diagnosed with breast cancer, and I just derailed.
0: That's Vivian Mabuni. When she was feeling scared and hopeless, she cried out to Jesus, and she found comfort.
1: He takes no pleasure in our pain, and he is so close in the darkest times.
0: Now a cancer survivor, Vivian wrote a book about the importance of drawing near to Jesus during our worst moments. Billy Graham once said,
2: "When Christ is in the heart, the worst can happen, but the best is yet to be." Jesus said, "In the world, right here, you're going to have tribulation and trouble." But he said, "Be not afraid of the world. I'll be with you. I'll give you strength."
0: Learn more about the strength that Jesus gives. Go to findpeacewithgod.net. We're the Billy Graham Evangelistic Association.
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0: Hi, Jeff Lawrence again for ICOM America. Ham radio, it's supposed to be fun, right? Well, now I've figured out how to make it really fun. Recently, I've really gotten into POTA. Parks on the Air. Oh, it's a ball to do. And it's usually done with QRP, which is really low wattage. Rhea was telling me, yeah, it's a bit of a challenge, but that's what's fun about it. POTA, Parks on the Air, or SOTA, Summits on the Air. This is a way for you to get out and enjoy the great outdoors and still bring your ham radio with you. So I got intrigued and went ahead and purchased one myself. I went ahead and picked up an IC705. This little rig is absolutely cool as anything. And depending upon the band and your mode, it'll go up to 10 watts output wherever you happen to be. And that's with a simple little battery. It'll run 80 meters all the way up to the VH and UHF frequencies. It's incredible. All modes too. 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

0: Hi, this is Jim Edwards with a message about hope and strength from the book of 1 Corinthians. No temptation has overtaken you that's not common to man. God is faithful, and he will not let you be tempted beyond your ability. But with the temptation, he'll also provide the way of escape, that you may be able to endure it.
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0: Train Top Terror, plus Yeah, That's the Ticket, and Peril of Monkeys. I'm Grant Marshall, 2020 News. Real news, real stories, real fun. Subway surfers. In New York, two thrill-seeking train top thrill junkies turned the Williamsburg Bridge into a rolling roulette wheel when their subway surfing stunt slammed spectacularly sideways during the morning rush. Cops say one rider was critically crushed after the pair lost footing while balancing atop a barreling Brooklyn-bound train high above the East River. Nothing says bright future quite like turning public transit into a gravity experiment over the East River with 70 tons of screaming steel. Ticket tsunami. California cops unleashed a full-throttle freeway frenzy, hammering hotshot highway hooligans with more than 11,000 speeding tickets in a single day. From pedal-pounding Porsche pilots to turbocharged Tesla tailgaters, the statewide speed sting turned every overpass into a taxpayer trap. By midnight, the only thing moving faster than the traffic was the ticket printer. Prank the monkey. Hey, hey, they're the flunkies. Two crypto clowns came to a zoo near Tokyo, allegedly to carry out some cuckoo caper with Punch the Monkey. One of the costumed creeps carrying a cryptocurrency-coated stuffed animal jumped into the pen with the poor primate, cops say, while his stooge sidekick videoed the Bitcoin baloney. Zookeepers grabbed Spurious George and his trenchmen, who cops quickly carried to a cage of their own. Monkey spree, monkey shoe. And that's what's happening. I'm Grant Marshall, 2020 News.
1: Thunderstorms in the area this afternoon through this evening. Currently 76 degrees in Miami. Here is your Atmos weather report for Sunday, the 21st day of June. I'm Charles Dixon for Atmos Weather on WRMI. Partly cloudy in Miami, and good morning to listeners in Houston. Cloudy, 78 degree temperatures for you. 56 and partly sunny in Detroit. Mostly sunny, currently 63 in New York City. In Los Angeles, clear, 56 degree temperatures for you. Finally, the Music City forecast for Nashville, Tennessee, mostly clear and 69 degree temps for you. In Miami, getting down to 76 overnight tonight. Monday's high will be in the lower 90s, a stray afternoon thunderstorm. Temperatures in the lower 90s on Tuesday. For Atmos Weather, I'm Charles Dixon. 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
3: 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I'd like to put all my local repeaters in, but my goodness, that's such a task. You know, you got to enter this and then hit enter, and then you got to, you know what I'm talking about on an HT. 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

0: Remember, pickles must bounce. Donkeys may not sleep in a bathtub. And never send someone a pizza by surprise. Those are just some of the unusual laws in our country. Of course, there's plenty of more usual laws, all designed to protect us in one way or another. Now, obeying those laws will keep you out of trouble, but they won't save you from God's judgment. For that, says Billy Graham, you need Jesus.
1: The only way to change men is to get them converted to Jesus Christ. If only we in the church would begin at the root of our problems, which is the disease of human nature that the Bible calls sin. If we in the church want a cause to fight, let's fight sin.
0: Want to learn more about how you can help change lives by telling them about Jesus Christ? 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We're the Billy Graham Evangelistic Association.
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0: Flight 719er, this is the tower. You are clear to land.
1: Tower, we'd have to go way out of our way to get to the airport. We're already lined up with this great golf course. It looks pretty nice. Can we land there instead?
0: Flight 719er, did you say golf course?
1: Oh, wait. How about the new parking lot? Can we land there?
2: Some people want to believe that there are many ways to heaven. Yet the Bible, in talking about Jesus, clearly states there is only one name under heaven given to man by which we must be saved.
0: 719er, you are aware that you're flying a 747 jumbo jet. The only safe place to land is the airport.
1: I think you should be more open-minded about this. A bunch of us were talking and we were thinking about maybe landing on the interstate. I mean, you know, we'd be a lot closer to hotels and everything. Okay, Tower?
2: Just like the tower, the Bible is guiding us to the only option we have available. Will you turn to Jesus? Another message from Lifeline Productions, the comic strip of radio, at lifelinepro.com.
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0: Hi, it's Jeff Lawrence from WRMI Legends. 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

0: Hi, this is Jim Edwards with a message about hope from the book of Joshua, chapter 1. Have I not commanded you? Be strong and courageous. Do not be frightened, and do not be dismayed. For the Lord your God is with you wherever you go.
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ladies and gentlemen, WRMI Legends realizes that some of you folks do not have access to a computer, and you don't have access to getting online and sending emails. 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Our snail mail address is simple. It's Post Office Box 102, Lebanon, Tennessee, 37088. Let's do that again. Post Office Box 102, Lebanon, Tennessee, 37088. We'd love to hear from you. Write us a snail mail. I love to get mail. I like to open the envelopes and read what you've got to say. If you want to slip a donation in, that's cool too. But let me give you the address one more time. And that is Post Office Box 102, Lebanon, Tennessee, 37088. This is Ted Randall saying thank you so much for listening to WRMI Legends.

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0: There you'll see it. It'll open up tens of thousands of titles. Pick the one you want and we'll play it as soon as we can. Like this instant request.

0: Train Top Terror plus Yeah, That's the Ticket and Peril of Monkeys. I'm Grant Marshall, 2020 news, real stories, real fun. Subway surfers. In New York, two thrill-seeking train top thrill junkies turned the Williamsburg Bridge into a rolling roulette wheel when their subway surfing stunt slammed spectacularly sideways during the morning rush. Cops say one rider was critically crushed after the pair lost footing while balancing atop a barreling Brooklyn-bound train high above the East River. Nothing says bright future quite like turning public transit into a gravity experiment over the East River with 70 tons of screaming steel. Ticket tsunami. California cops unleashed a full-throttle freeway frenzy, hammering hotshot highway hooligans with more than 11,000 speeding tickets in a single day. From pedal-pounding Porsche pilots to turbocharged Tesla tailgaters, the statewide speed sting turned every overpass into a taxpayer trap. By midnight, the only thing moving faster than the traffic was the ticket printer. Prank the monkey. Hey, hey, they're the flunkies. Two crypto clowns came to a zoo near Tokyo, allegedly to carry out some cuckoo caper with Punch the Monkey. One of the costumed creeps carrying a cryptocurrency-coated stuffed animal jumped into the pen with the poor primate, cops say, while his stooge sidekick videoed the Bitcoin baloney. Zookeepers grabbed Spurious George and his trenchmen, who cops quickly carried to a cage of their own. Monkey spree, monkey shoe. And that's what's happening. I'm Grant Marshall, 2020 News.
1: Thunderstorms in the area this afternoon through this evening. Currently 81 degrees in Miami. Here's your Atmos weather report for Sunday, the 21st day of June. I'm Erica Walters for Atmos Weather on WRMI. Partly sunny in Miami, and good morning to listeners in Houston. Partly cloudy, 79 degree temperatures for you. 57 and mostly sunny in Detroit. Sunny, currently 66 in New York City. In Los Angeles, clear, 57 degree temperatures for you. Finally, the Music City, forecast for Nashville, Tennessee, mostly sunny and 69 degree temps for you. In Miami, getting down to 81 overnight tonight, Monday's high will be in the lower 90s, a stray afternoon thunderstorm. Temperatures in the lower 90s on Tuesday. For Atmos Weather, I'm Erica Walters. Have a wonderful morning.
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1: You mean the season of stress and materialism?
0: Well, actually, I meant the season of gratitude and joy. But yes, there is some stress, and there's definitely some materialism.
1: Some?
0: I guess it's about perspective. Remember, the God of the universe loves you and wants a relationship with you.
2: And it's a wonderful thing to walk through every day and to know that God is leading and God is directing.
0: Billy Graham.
2: I start every day by saying, Lord, I want you to direct this day. He is the contemporary Christ, the living Christ in the world today, changing lives, forgiving sin, transforming families, and he can touch your life.
1: Wow, I could really use that this holiday season.
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1: Thunderstorms in the area this afternoon through this evening. Currently 81 degrees in Miami. Here's your Atmos weather report for Sunday, the 21st day of June. I'm Erica Walters for Atmos weather on WRMI. Partly sunny in Miami, and good morning to listeners in Houston. Partly cloudy, 79 degree temperatures for you. 57 and mostly sunny in Detroit. Sunny, currently 66 in New York City. In Los Angeles, clear, 57 degree temperatures for you. Finally, the Music City, forecast for Nashville, Tennessee, mostly sunny and 69 degree temps for you. In Miami, getting down to 81 overnight tonight, Monday's high will be in the lower 90s, a stray afternoon thunderstorm. Temperatures in the lower 90s on Tuesday. For Atmos Weather, I'm Erica Walters. Have a wonderful morning.

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1: Hi, it's me, Bob Winkelmeyer. Just wanted to call, say I'm looking forward to our blind date. Heard a lot about you. Okay, I'll see you Friday.
2: When we worry, we make things worse.
1: Did I mention I'd be picking you up Friday at 7? 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I meant to call my mom. 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Sorry.
2: Worrying shows a lack of trust in God.
1: Oh, man, I messed up again. 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
1: Forget it! Forget I called! Mom said you paid me
3: anyway! When are you going to tell that bozo he's got the wrong number?
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1: 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Again for ICOM America. Ham radio, it's supposed to be fun, right? Well, now I figured out how to make it really fun. Recently, I've really gotten into POTA. Parks on the Air. Oh, it's a ball to do. And it's usually done with QRP, which is really low wattage. Rhea was telling me, yeah, it's a bit of a challenge, but that's what's fun about it. POTA, Parks on the Air, or SOTA, Summits on the Air. This is a way for you to get out and enjoy the great outdoors and still bring your ham radio with you. So I got intrigued and went ahead and purchased one myself. I went ahead and picked up an IC705. This little rig is absolutely cool as anything. And depending upon the band and your mode, it'll go up to 10 watts output wherever you happen to be. And that's with a simple little battery. It'll run 80 meters all the way up to the VH and UHF frequencies. It's incredible. All modes too. 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This is like a little 7300, almost in the palm of your hand. And you can pack it and take it anywhere with a simple long wire antenna. 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This one is it. 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But you're going to love this thing. It is a fun, fun unit, and you can take it anywhere you go. 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Some things never change. We're still playing them. Here's another instant request.

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0: Hi, this is Jim Edwards with a message of hope from the book of Matthew, chapter 11. Come to me, all who labor and are heavy laden, and I will give you rest.
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0: Train Top Terror, plus Yeah, That's the Ticket, and Peril of Monkeys. I'm Grant Marshall, 2020 News. Real news, real stories, real fun. Subway surfers. In New York, two thrill-seeking train top thrill junkies turned the Williamsburg Bridge into a rolling roulette wheel when their subway surfing stunt slammed spectacularly sideways during the morning rush. Cops say one rider was critically crushed after the pair lost footing while balancing atop a barreling Brooklyn-bound train high above the East River. Nothing says bright future quite like turning public transit into a gravity experiment over the East River with 70 tons of screaming steel. Ticket tsunami. California cops unleashed a full-throttle freeway frenzy, hammering hotshot highway hooligans with more than 11,000 speeding tickets in a single day. From pedal-pounding Porsche pilots to turbocharged Tesla tailgaters, the statewide speed sting turned every overpass into a taxpayer trap. By midnight, the only thing moving faster than the traffic was the ticket printer. Prank the monkey. Hey, hey, they're the flunkies. Two crypto clowns came to a zoo near Tokyo, allegedly to carry out some cuckoo caper with Punch the Monkey. One of the costumed creeps carrying a cryptocurrency-coated stuffed animal jumped into the pen with the poor primate, cops say, while his stooge sidekick videoed the Bitcoin baloney. Zookeepers grabbed Spurious George and his trenchmen, who cops quickly carried to a cage of their own. Monkey spree, monkey shoe. And that's what's happening. I'm Grant Marshall, 2020 News.
1: Thunderstorms in the area this afternoon through this evening. Currently 76 degrees in Miami. Here is your Atmos weather report for Sunday, the 21st day of June. I'm Charles Dixon for Atmos Weather on WRMI. Sunny in Miami, and good morning to listeners in Houston. Rain, 75 degree temperatures for you. 61 and mostly sunny in Detroit. Sunny, currently 70 in New York City. In Los Angeles, clear, 58 degree temperatures for you. Finally, the Music City forecast for Nashville, Tennessee, mostly sunny and 71 degree temps for you. In Miami, getting down to 76 overnight tonight. Monday's high will be in the lower 90s, a stray afternoon thunderstorm. Temperatures in the lower 90s on Tuesday. For Atmos Weather, I'm Charles Dixon. Have a wonderful
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0: Bible teaches that in the sight of God, our hearts are sinful. Jeremiah said, the heart is deceitful above all things and desperately wicked. Who can know it?
1: Billy Graham.
0: Now, the heart in the Bible has come to stand for the center of the moral, spiritual, and intellectual life of a man. Your heart is the thing God looks at. He doesn't look at the color of your skin. He doesn't look at your bank account. He doesn't look at your social standing. He looks upon your heart. And the question I want to ask tonight is this: is your heart right?
1: If your heart isn't right, you won't go to heaven when you die. But you can make your heart right by surrendering it to Jesus Christ.
0: Do you believe with all your heart? Are you willing to believe with all your heart? I'm asking you to take that step tonight.
1: Learn more about believing in Jesus with all your heart at findpeacewithgod.net. 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

rtsystemsinc.com. If you have an HT or any kind of radio and you want to program it, how many times have you picked up an HT and said, my God, I wish I could figure this out. I'd like to put all my local repeaters in, but my goodness, that's such a task. You know, you got to enter this and then hit enter, and then you got to, you know what I'm talking about on an HT. 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
5: Well, the house looks great. Wish the birthday boy a happy birthday when you see him.
2: I will. Thanks for coming.
5: It was fun.
3: Goodbye. Come again.
2: Well, that was nice.
4: Yeah, one of the better birthday parties we've ever given.
2: Mm-hmm.
4: Good job on the hors d'oeuvres, by the way.
2: Oh, thank you.
4: Those are the boy's favorites. Where is the birthday boy anyway?
2: I don't know. 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
4: I didn't invite him. I thought you invited him.
2: I wondered why he wasn't here.
6: Christmas is the time of year we celebrate the birth of Jesus Christ. Keep Christ in Christmas this year. Make sure you remember him in your celebrations. 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
0: There you'll see it. It'll open up tens of thousands of titles. Pick the one you want and we'll play it as soon as we can. Like this instant request.

0: WRMI's Jeff Lawrence here with battle-tested brands coffee, the kind of coffee that tastes like coffee. 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Well, he's had it around a while, but these are the newest battle-tested coffees, including the JP8 Jet Fuel. 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

0: By now you may have heard of the passing of General Manager Ted Randall. Ted was an inspiration to all of us who are involved in this project. Ted will sorely be missed, but the question of WRMI Legend's future has come up. The WRMI staff and transmitters in Okeechobee, Florida will of course remain, and our plan is to stay the course and to keep the music, fun, personality, and the good news of Jesus Christ alive on shortwave in the future. The WRMI Legends project is indeed unique, but now we would like to ask a special financial favor. 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

0: Train Top Terror, plus Yeah, That's the Ticket, and Peril of Monkeys. I'm Grant Marshall, 2020 News. Real news, real stories, real fun. Subway surfers. In New York, two thrill-seeking train top thrill junkies turned the Williamsburg Bridge into a rolling roulette wheel when their subway surfing stunt slammed spectacularly sideways during the morning rush. Cops say one rider was critically crushed after the pair lost footing while balancing atop a barreling Brooklyn-bound train high above the East River. Nothing says bright future quite like turning public transit into a gravity experiment over the East River with 70 tons of screaming steel. Ticket tsunami. California cops unleashed a full-throttle freeway frenzy, hammering hotshot highway hooligans with more than 11,000 speeding tickets in a single day. From pedal-pounding Porsche pilots to turbocharged Tesla tailgaters, the statewide speed sting turned every overpass into a taxpayer trap. By midnight, the only thing moving faster than the traffic was the ticket printer. Prank the monkey. Hey, hey, they're the flunkies. Two crypto clowns came to a zoo near Tokyo, allegedly to carry out some cuckoo caper with Punch the Monkey. One of the costumed creeps carrying a cryptocurrency-coated stuffed animal jumped into the pen with the poor primate, cops say, while his stooge sidekick videoed the Bitcoin baloney. Zookeepers grabbed Spurious George and his trenchmen, who cops quickly carried to a cage of their own. Monkey spree, monkey shoe. And that's what's happening. I'm Grant Marshall, 2020 News.
1: Thunderstorms in the area this afternoon through this evening, currently 82 degrees in Miami. Here's your Atmos Weather Report for Sunday, the 21st day of June. I'm Erica Walters for Atmos Weather on WRMI. Sunny in Miami, and good morning to listeners in Houston, cloudy, 75 degree temperatures for you. 64 and sunny in Detroit. Sunny, currently 74 in New York City. In Los Angeles, mostly sunny, 55 degree temperatures for you. Finally, the Music City forecast for Nashville, Tennessee, mostly sunny and 73 degree temps for you. In Miami, getting down to 81 overnight tonight, Monday's high will be in the lower 90s, a stray afternoon thunderstorm. Temperatures in the lower 90s on Tuesday. For Atmos Weather, I'm Erica Walters. Have a wonderful morning.
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3: 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They're ready to transport in their optional carry bag, and with the optional quadrupod travel stand, you don't even have to mount it anywhere. You can set it up and be on the air in less than 12 minutes. I've done it. And all Horizon Ultralight antennas are pre-assembled and tuned at the factory right here in the USA. Really, the most convenient and lightweight way to set up and go pretty much anywhere. 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Fort Payne, Alabama is where they make them. And, oh, 6 meters is coming back, and there's a Horizon antenna for that called the Sixer. It's the magic band at 50 to 54 kilohertz and nearly a flat SWR all across the board. All Horizon antennas feature optional travel bags and that quadrupod travel stand ready to ship worldwide. 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
4: 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We're still playing them. Here's another instant request.

0: Every once in a while, God flexes his muscles to remind us of his strength.
1: That's musician Aaron Schust. He's seen God's strength at work in the lives of his two sons, both who struggled with serious medical conditions. Aaron says God is always faithful, even if he doesn't always deliver the answer we were hoping for.
0: When the world around us starts to shake, we reach out and we hold on to his promises. The fact that Jesus Christ is the same yesterday, today, and forever is good news because of his character, because we believe that he is good.
1: Yes, God is good, even when it doesn't feel like it. Billy Graham certainly agreed with that statement.
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2: Next. 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
0: Hi, Jeff Lawrence again for ICOM America. Ham radio, it's supposed to be fun, right? Well, now I've figured out how to make it really fun. Recently, I've really gotten into POTA. Parks on the Air. Oh, it's a ball to do. And it's usually done with QRP, which is really low wattage. Rhea was telling me, yeah, it's a bit of a challenge, but that's what's fun about it. POTA, Parks on the Air, or SOTA, Summits on the Air. This is a way for you to get out and enjoy the great outdoors and still bring your ham radio with you. So I got intrigued and went ahead and purchased one myself. I went ahead and picked up an IC705. This little rig is absolutely cool as anything. And depending upon the band and your mode, it'll go up to 10 watts output wherever you happen to be. And that's with a simple little battery. It'll run 80 meters all the way up to the VH and UHF frequencies. It's incredible. All modes too. 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

0: Hi, this is Jim Edwards with a message about hope from the book of Isaiah, chapter 12. Behold, God is my salvation. I will trust and I will not be afraid. For the Lord God is my strength and my song, and he has become my salvation.
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How'd you feel if some evening you turned on WRMI Legends on 5050 or 94.55 and we weren't there? Yeah, we wouldn't like it either. 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Thanks in advance from all of us at The Bigger One. ICOM, Yaesu, National, Texon, Samsung, Grundig and Gonset, Hallicrafters, Drake, Sanjian and Hammerland, Panasonic and Sony. It doesn't matter what you're listening on. We're just glad you're here. 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
0: There you'll see it. It'll open up tens of thousands of titles. Pick the one you want and we'll play it as soon as we can. Like this instant request.

0: Train Top Terror Plus, Yeah, That's the Ticket, and Peril of Monkeys. I'm Grant Marshall, 2020 News. Real news, real stories, real fun. Subway surfers. In New York, two thrill-seeking train top thrill junkies turned the Williamsburg Bridge into a rolling roulette wheel when their subway surfing stunt slammed spectacularly sideways during the morning rush. Cops say one rider was critically crushed after the pair lost footing while balancing atop a barreling Brooklyn-bound train high above the East River. Nothing says bright future quite like turning public transit into a gravity experiment over the East River with 70 tons of screaming steel. Ticket tsunami. California cops unleashed a full-throttle freeway frenzy, hammering hotshot highway hooligans with more than 11,000 speeding tickets in a single day. From pedal-pounding Porsche pilots to turbocharged Tesla tailgaters, the statewide speed sting turned every overpass into a taxpayer trap. By midnight, the only thing moving faster than the traffic was the ticket printer. Prank the monkey. Hey, hey, they're the flunkies. Two crypto clowns came to a zoo near Tokyo, allegedly to carry out some cuckoo caper with Punch the Monkey. One of the costumed creeps carrying a cryptocurrency-coated stuffed animal jumped into the pen with the poor primate, cops say, while his stooge sidekick videoed the Bitcoin baloney. Zookeepers grabbed Spurious George and his trenchmen, who cops quickly carried to a cage of their own. Monkey spree, monkey shoe. And that's what's happening. I'm Grant Marshall, 2020 News.
1: Thunderstorms in the area this afternoon through this evening. Currently 87 degrees in Miami. Here is your Atmos weather report for Sunday, the 21st day of June. I'm Charles Dixon for Atmos Weather on WRMI. Mostly sunny in Miami, and good morning to listeners in Houston. Cloudy, 75 degree temperatures for you. 72 and sunny in Detroit. Sunny, currently 77 in New York City. In Los Angeles, mostly sunny, 54 degree temperatures for you. Finally, the Music City forecast for Nashville, Tennessee, mostly cloudy and 73 degree temps for you. In Miami, getting down to 81 overnight tonight. Monday's high will be in the lower 90s. A stray afternoon thunderstorm. Temperatures in the lower 90s on Tuesday. For Atmos Weather, I'm Charles Dixon. Thanks
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0: Every once in a while, God flexes his muscles to remind us of his strength.
1: That's musician Aaron Schust. He's seen God's strength at work in the lives of his two sons, both who struggled with serious medical conditions. Aaron says God is always faithful, even if he doesn't always deliver the answer we were hoping for.
0: When the world around us starts to shake, we reach out and we hold on to his promises. The fact that Jesus Christ is the same yesterday, today, and forever is good news because of his character, because we believe that he is good.
1: Yes, God is good, even when it doesn't feel like it. Billy Graham certainly agreed with that statement.
2: The Christian must walk by faith every moment. If we look at life from the human point of view, it will seem a great mystery to us. Trust and believe that that which has happened is for your own good.
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I'd like to put all my local repeaters in, but my goodness, that's such a task. You know, you got to enter this and then hit enter, and then you got to, you know what I'm talking about on an HT. 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
1: Thunderstorms in the area this afternoon through this evening. Currently 87 degrees in Miami. Here is your Atmos weather report for Sunday, the 21st day of June. I'm Charles Dixon for Atmos Weather on WRMI. Mostly sunny in Miami, and good morning to listeners in Houston. Cloudy, 75 degree temperatures for you. 72 and sunny in Detroit. Sunny, currently 77 in New York City. In Los Angeles, mostly sunny, 54 degree temperatures for you. Finally, the Music City forecast for Nashville, Tennessee, mostly cloudy and 73 degree temps for you. In Miami, getting down to 81 overnight tonight. Monday's high will be in the lower 90s. A stray afternoon thunderstorm. Temperatures in the lower 90s on Tuesday. For Atmos Weather, I'm Charles Dixon. 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

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And individually, sometimes it seems like all the world's troubles are on our shoulders. Family circumstances, relationships, and financial burdens can sometimes just seem overwhelming. 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And God listens. He really does. But you need to start by asking for help. Prayer. 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It's so easy to do, but its results are mind-blowing. 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It's free, and it's the real thing.

0: This is your captain speaking. We've encountered some difficulties with our landing gear and we'll have to perform an emergency landing. Please assume the crash position.
1: The crash position? I wasn't watching! Where's the stewardess? Will somebody tell me the crash position?
2: Hey, sit down.
1: Oh, Lord, I don't want to die. I'll give you 50% of my pay. I'll go to church every Sunday, except maybe Super Bowl Sunday.
0: Ladies and gentlemen, just to let you know, the emergency vehicles are on the runway and prepared for any catastrophe.
1: Okay, Super Bowl Sunday!
0: This is your captain speaking. We have successfully lowered the nose gear.
1: That's right, God. 20% of my pay. I'll go to church every Sunday. We'll negotiate football season. Just get me home.
0: Ladies and gentlemen, we have successfully lowered all landing gear. Sorry for the inconvenience.
1: What do you need all that money for, God? I only get 2 days off a week.
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1: Hoy hoy. It's Jeff Lawrence on the job here on a Saturday night, Sunday morning. We got really good songs. You're going to not want to miss any of these 5 hours. We

0: to WRNI Lexington. We're here on 5050 until midnight tonight. And then we're going to go ahead and switch patterns and transmitters. Details of that here coming up in a couple of minutes. We'll tell you more about it. 1966, do you remember Bobby Hebb?
1: WRNI. Sun in.

Hey, we got a lot of requests to play tonight as well. And if you'd like to have one of yours added to it, simple to do. Go to WRMILegends.com. Look for the request tab. It opens up. What did Steve say last night? 23,000 songs. Put a check mark next to the one you want. It goes in the stack. We have no control. So play some good ones tonight, huh? Deal.

Masons, we just disagree. WRMI Legends, Jeff Lawrence on you with a couple of requests. Let's do phase one now. Some things never change. We're still playing them. Here's another instant request.

0: Train Top Terror plus Yeah, That's the Ticket and Peril of Monkeys. I'm Grant Marshall, 2020 News. Real news, real stories, real fun. Subway surfers. In New York, two thrill-seeking train top thrill junkies turned the Williamsburg Bridge into a rolling roulette wheel when their subway surfing stunt slammed spectacularly sideways during the morning rush. Cops say one rider was critically crushed after the pair lost footing while balancing atop a barreling Brooklyn-bound train high above the East River. Nothing says bright future quite like turning public transit into a gravity experiment over the East River with 70 tons of screaming steel. Ticket tsunami. California cops unleashed a full-throttle freeway frenzy, hammering hotshot highway hooligans with more than 11,000 speeding tickets in a single day. From pedal-pounding Porsche pilots to turbocharged Tesla tailgaters, the statewide speed sting turned every overpass into a taxpayer trap. By midnight, the only thing moving faster than the traffic was the ticket printer. Prank the monkey. Hey, hey, they're the flunkies. Two crypto clowns came to a zoo near Tokyo, allegedly to carry out some cuckoo caper with Punch the Monkey. One of the costumed creeps carrying a cryptocurrency-coated stuffed animal jumped into the pen with the poor primate, cops say, while his stooge sidekick videoed the Bitcoin baloney. Zookeepers grabbed Spurious George and his trenchmen, who cops quickly carried to a cage of their own. Monkey spree, monkey shoe. And that's what's happening. I'm Grant Marshall, 2020 News.
1: Thunderstorms in the area this afternoon through this evening. Currently 88 degrees in Miami. Here's your Atmos weather report for Sunday, the 21st day of June. I'm Erica Walters for Atmos Weather on WRMI. Mostly sunny in Miami, and good morning to listeners in Houston. Mostly cloudy, 77 degree temperatures for you. 72 and partly sunny in Detroit. Mostly sunny, currently 79 in New York City. In Los Angeles, partly sunny, 59 degree temperatures for you. Finally, the Music City, forecast for Nashville, Tennessee, cloudy and 76 degree temps for you. In Miami, getting down to 82 overnight tonight, Monday's high will be in the lower 90s, a stray afternoon thunderstorm. Temperatures in the lower 90s on Tuesday. For Atmos Weather, I'm Erica Walters. 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
2: 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Here's another now.

0: Freddie Cannonball request for Palisades Park. And Jeff Lawrence with you on here, hanging around on a Saturday night, Sunday morning from the fabulous and luxurious studios of WRMI near Lake Okeechobee in Florida, doing the programming from the USA with more coming up. Stick around for it.
1: I know what it's like to live a lifestyle that doesn't glorify God, to live a fast life and party and go drinking, and it's so unhealthy and it's very empty.
2: Nicole was a successful model in Hollywood, but her achievements didn't fill the emptiness inside.
1: So I kind of came to a crisis of who I was, and I was 23, and I remember I just broke down and I was like, God, if you're there, can you please make yourself known?
2: God did make himself known to Nicole, and she began a relationship with Jesus Christ. Jesus healed her struggle with depression and body image. That kind of change only God can bring. Billy Graham preached that truth often.
3: True happiness and peace is found in knowing Jesus Christ. Come with your little wobbly, shaky faith if it's in Christ, and he will forgive you and change you and make you a new person.
2: You can learn more about doing that at findpeacewithgod.net. We're the Billy Graham Evangelistic Association.
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0: I'm such a goofy mood tonight. I don't understand why. That stupid disc jockey joke number 211. You ready for this? All right. clap for the Wolfman. I believe in goodness. I'll just have a cheeseburger.

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0: Folks, I want to talk to you for just a minute about the main trading company. The proprietor, Richard Lenoir. He's the guy that started the Hamfest in Paris, Texas. If you go up to the website, you're going to see amateur radio. You're going to see new open box demos. 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I mean, it's all up here. He's got radios. Of course, he carries Elenco, Kenwood, ICOM, Yaesu, MFJ. 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And if you're confused and you've got questions, pick up the phone and call and talk to Richard Lenoir. You can't go wrong. These are people that you'll love to deal with. You'll make friends for life. The main trading company in Paris, Texas. That's where you need to go.
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0: As Reverend Ike used to say, you can't lose with the stuff I use. Here's one that you can't lose with ever, the Monkees original and the big one.
2: Take

0: I've been talking about R&L Electronics for a good while, and you've heard me go on and on about Roger and the crew at R&L. When you call there, you get answers. 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They carry everything. 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
1: So tonight I've decided to bring in 8 golumpkis. Do you know what a golumpki is? It's a stuffed cabbage, a Polish dish. And I love golumpkis. I really do. And I'm going to be eating them in groups of 2 every time you hear a polka on this radio station. I promise to go to the foil and pull 2 golumpkis out. So it's Polish night tonight with polkas. Yeah, you're going to have to bear with them. I'm going to be eating stuffed cabbage every time a polka plays.

0: It's stuffed cabbage with a tomato sauce. 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And I've had them heating up out there in the back on top of Transmitter 6, which is on. I think that's the one that serves South Africa, I believe, and portions of the southern portion of the globe. Anyway, it's heating up pretty good. And I got them in a piece of foil here, so I'm going to open them up. And there is, boy, they smell good. Ooh, hot. Let me put them down here. Every time we play a polka, I'm going to eat two of them. So here we go.
1: How about that horn section? Six and seven.
0: Jimmy Sure is going to get us into it.
1: Eight horns back there playing. Harold and Mike Fields, we'd like to play this.
0: Here's
1: Dennis Wurski, the Jimmy Sure band, a song called

0: delicious. So every time we have a polka scheduled, I'm going to eat two more of these. I'm down to six. So you're going to have to bear with me. Stick around. There's some great music coming up from a friend of mine. I'm going to play next for you. Hang around.
1: This is Scoop Walker and
2: Grill 'em for God.
1: Today we're at the house of Pastor Bob, leader of one of the fastest growing churches in this area.
3: Oh, thank you, Scoop. That's Ben.
1: Right. So tell me, Bill, just where is your church?
3: Well, Sarah lives two blocks over. Bob's family lives by the highway. And
1: No, I don't mean where do the people live, but where is your church?
3: Well, Scoop, I'm telling you, Gladys has an apartment.
1: No, the church, the tall building with the steeple, the rows of pews, and the large organ.
3: Now, the disciples didn't have any of those.
1: But where do you meet?
3: Oh, here.
1: But this is a house. There's no stained glass windows.
3: Now, the Bible says that we should meet together to encourage one another. It doesn't matter what kind of building or where you meet, as long as you worship together.
1: I see. So are there any problems meeting in a house?
3: Oh, just setting up the folding chairs.
1: Aha! Folding chairs! You heard it here first,
3: Scoop.
1: Folks. A church in crisis.
3: Not that big a problem.
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0: Jeff Lawrence, the name on his send, a friend of mine, became a songwriter. Guy's the guy that we roomed together back in what this would be, 1972 or 73, and Adam Smith and I roomed together at a college dormitory. As a matter of fact, when we both started in radio, and he went on to be a major producer for HBO and a lot of independent film work too. The guy's brilliant, but then he lost his wife prematurely, and that just does a job on you. When we lose a loved one, It changes you. And it turned him into an amazingly good songwriter. A couple of weeks ago, I played this, and we got a lot of email on this. So we've added it as a regular song that has a little bit of spirituality to it. The question is, when you lose somebody prematurely or for any reason, you go, well, they could have had a couple of more years with me, couldn't they? Hey God, What's Your Hurry is the name of the song. And it's done by Adam Smith, friend of mine, and it's going to be a friend of yours after you hear the lyrics to this thing. It's great. Goosebumps? Yeah. Kleenex? Check. Get them out. You'll need them.

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0: Hi, this is Jim Edwards with a Bible verse from the book of Isaiah, chapter 41. Fear not, for I am with you. Be not dismayed, for I am your God. I will strengthen you. I will help you. I will uphold you with my righteous right hand.
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You guys know me. Every time we play one Motown, we got to play three Motowns. It's the rules. It says they're right there in the rule book. Jeff Lawrence with Stuffed Cabbage and more of those to eat this hour. Hang around.

playing those Motown songs. We do them in groups of three. When one comes up on the playlist, I got to play two more because they're sort of like Motown potato chips. One just won't cut it. Smokey's on now.

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0: it's a Polish dish. It's their stuffed cabbage. 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And this place really has good ones. So I got 8 of them. And then someone said as I was walking out, oh, you're the guy at the radio station. Tell you what, every time you play a polka, eat a couple of them. Just for fun. Not one to shy away from a challenge. I'm going to eat 2 more of these Polish delights every time a polka plays. So just, you know, bear with me tonight. 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Or maybe you love polkas. That's cool, too. In the meantime, we've got requests. Lots of them. Let's do phase one now.
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1: 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It'll open up tens of thousands of titles. Pick the one you want, and we'll play it as soon as we can. Like this instant request.
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0: Train Top Terror, plus Yeah, That's the Ticket, and Peril of Monkeys. I'm Grant Marshall, 2020 News. Real news, real stories, real fun. Subway surfers. In New York, two thrill-seeking train top thrill junkies turned the Williamsburg Bridge into a rolling roulette wheel when their subway surfing stunt slammed spectacularly sideways during the morning rush. Cops say one rider was critically crushed after the pair lost footing while balancing atop a barreling Brooklyn-bound train high above the East River. Nothing says bright future quite like turning public transit into a gravity experiment over the East River with 70 tons of screaming steel. Ticket tsunami. California cops unleashed a full-throttle freeway frenzy, hammering hotshot highway hooligans with more than 11,000 speeding tickets in a single day. From pedal-pounding Porsche pilots to turbocharged Tesla tailgaters, the statewide speed sting turned every overpass into a taxpayer trap. By midnight, the only thing moving faster than the traffic was the ticket printer. Prank the monkey. Hey, hey, they're the flunkies. Two crypto clowns came to a zoo near Tokyo, allegedly to carry out some cuckoo caper with Punch the Monkey. One of the costumed creeps carrying a cryptocurrency-coated stuffed animal jumped into the pen with the poor primate, cops say, while his stooge sidekick videoed the Bitcoin baloney. Zookeepers grabbed Spurious George and his trenchmen, who cops quickly carried to a cage of their own. Monkey spree, monkey shoe. And that's what's happening. I'm Grant Marshall, 2020 News.
1: Thunderstorms in the area this afternoon through this evening. Currently 89 degrees in Miami. Here is your Atmos weather report for Sunday, the 21st day of June. I'm Charles Dixon for Atmos Weather on WRMI. Mostly sunny in Miami, and good morning to listeners in Houston. Light rain, 75 degree temperatures for you. 73 and partly sunny in Detroit. Sunny, currently 80 in New York City. In Los Angeles, mostly cloudy, 61 degree temperatures for you. Finally, the Music City forecast for Nashville, Tennessee, mostly cloudy and 79 degree temps for you. In Miami, getting down to 82 overnight tonight. Monday's high will be in the lower 90s. A stray afternoon thunderstorm. Temperatures in the lower 90s on Tuesday. For Atmos Weather, I'm Charles Dixon. 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

0: thank you. So I just finished this fourth one of these. I don't think I can do the rest of this. Would anyone like four stuffed cabbages? I can't. Not only that, but I can't put you through more of those songs. I'll be right back. Jeez.
1: The Bible teaches that God has a plan for every life.
2: Billy Graham.
1: If we live in constant fellowship with Him, He will direct us and lead us into the fulfillment of this plan.
2: Do you believe that? Patty does. Through a traumatic childhood, three failed marriages, and plenty of wrong decisions, Patty has learned to let Jesus guide her.
3: God is in control, and whatever door He opens, I'm ready to walk through. We just need to be, as His disciples, all about Him and what He wants us to do and be obedient to Him.
2: Whether it's leading a youth group at her church or women in prison, Patty is committed to telling others about God's love and forgiveness.
3: God uses your past mistakes, your bad choices. He can use it for His glory, and that's what He's done in my life.
2: 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We're the Billy Graham Evangelistic Association.
0: No, I tried. I can't. I can't eat eight of these. They're too big, and I'm already full. So I'll put the four away in the refrigerator and see who snares them this week. They'll be specially surprised.

Thursday nights, you're going to hear a really good jock, Dan the Music Man Collins. He's on from 9 o'clock until 2 o'clock in the morning on Thursday nights. What a great show he does. And he doesn't eat Polish food while he's on the air, unlike certain other jocks I know.

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0: 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Wherever you happen to be, we're glad you're along with us tonight. And from the 98% of us that are sane, thank you. 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
0: Carole King's Babysitter made it big in the early 60s with this giant hit, Locomotion, Little Eva, on the big one. Everybody.

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0: Hey, neighbor, how do you do it?
1: Do what?
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1: Well, just a little time and energy.
0: 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What makes yours different?
1: 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What kind of seeds are you using?
0: Seeds?
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0: Navigating through a sea of screamers and dreamers, preachers and politicians, you found a place on shortwave with good music and the good news of Jesus Christ. From the United States of America, this is WRMI Legends.
1: 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They're ready to transport in their optional carry bag, and with the optional quadrupod travel stand, you don't even have to mount it anywhere. You can set it up and be on the air in less than 12 minutes. I've done it. And all Horizon Ultralight antennas are pre-assembled and tuned at the factory right here in the USA. 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Fort Payne, Alabama is where they make them. And, oh, 6 meters is coming back, and there's a Horizon antenna for that called the Sixer. It's the magic band at 50 to 54 kilohertz and nearly a flat SWR all across the board. All Horizon antennas feature optional travel bags and that quadrupod travel stand ready to ship worldwide. Here's the website. It is horizonantennas.net. Don't forget

0: Hi, this is Jim Edwards with thoughts on pride from Proverbs chapter 11, verse 2. When pride comes, then comes shame, but with the humble is wisdom.
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1: Well, now here we go, hour number three. This is the last hour. We're going to be at 50-50 for tonight. And, of course, at midnight, we're going to be moving to 75-70. I'll give you a gentle reminder as we get close. It's Jeff Lawrence with Cindy Lauper starting it out on the big one.

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You're hearing the legends. Speaking of long-haired, freaky people, we've got our very own on Friday nights. It's Steve Hunter. He plays all requests, and he does it with panache and clash. 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

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WRMI. Boy, this group was able to put together so many great funky songs with a lot of funk to it, you know, a lot of energy. And it could also really do a ballad, something fierce. This is the greatest song. I love it. Let me turn the 4311s up a little bit louder here in the studio while you listen to Kool & the Gang. Here's Cherish at WRMI Legends. Let's

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0: Train Top Terror plus Yeah, That's the Ticket and Peril of Monkeys. I'm Grant Marshall, 2020 News. Real news, real stories, real fun. Subway surfers. In New York, two thrill-seeking train top thrill junkies turned the Williamsburg Bridge into a rolling roulette wheel when their subway surfing stunt slammed spectacularly sideways during the morning rush. Cops say one rider was critically crushed after the pair lost footing while balancing atop a barreling Brooklyn-bound train high above the East River. Nothing says bright future quite like turning public transit into a gravity experiment over the East River with 70 tons of screaming steel. Ticket tsunami. California cops unleashed a full-throttle freeway frenzy, hammering hotshot highway hooligans with more than 11,000 speeding tickets in a single day. From pedal-pounding Porsche pilots to turbocharged Tesla tailgaters, the statewide speed sting turned every overpass into a taxpayer trap. By midnight, the only thing moving faster than the traffic was the ticket printer. Prank the monkey. Hey, hey, they're the flunkies. Two crypto clowns came to a zoo near Tokyo, allegedly to carry out some cuckoo caper with Punch the Monkey. One of the costumed creeps carrying a cryptocurrency-coated stuffed animal jumped into the pen with the poor primate, cops say, while his stooge sidekick videoed the Bitcoin baloney. Zookeepers grabbed Spurious George and his trenchmen, who cops quickly carried to a cage of their own. Monkey spree, monkey shoe. And that's what's happening. I'm Grant Marshall, 2020 News.
1: Thunderstorms in the area this afternoon through this evening. Currently 91 degrees in Miami. Here's your Atmos weather report for Sunday, the 21st day of June. I'm Erica Walters for Atmos Weather on WRMI. Mostly sunny in Miami, and good afternoon to listeners in Houston. Cloudy, 79 degree temperatures for you. 75 and mostly cloudy in Detroit. Mostly cloudy, currently 82 in New York City. In Los Angeles, mostly cloudy, 63 degree temperatures for you. Finally, the Music City, forecast for Nashville, Tennessee, cloudy and 81 degree temps for you. In Miami, getting down to 82 overnight tonight, Monday's high will be in the lower 90s, a stray afternoon thunderstorm. Temperatures in the lower 90s on Tuesday. For Atmos Weather, I'm Erica Walters. Have a great afternoon.
2: Yeah, we're one of the very few stations in the whole free world that really plays requests. 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

0: Philip DeCourcy grew up in Northern Ireland, and he was part of that country's conflict and violence in the 60s and 70s.
1: We liked to get into mischief. I was kind of drawn in. That was part of my life and my sin. But it was a terrible thing. People were hurt. People were killed.
0: But when Philip was 16, he turned from the chaos and surrendered his heart to Jesus. He later became a police officer, and today he's a pastor.
1: As I've delighted in God, he has fulfilled the desires of my heart, and I just want to keep serving him. And I can truly testify from the streets of Belfast to the freeways of LA, Jesus saves and he gives abundant life.
0: Philip's life changed when he asked God to forgive all the wrong things he'd done. That's called repentance. Billy Graham explains it here.
2: What is repentance? It means that you change your way of thinking, you change your way of living, and then by faith you receive Christ as your Savior and your Lord.
0: Learn more about doing that at findpeacewithgod.net from the Billy Graham Evangelistic Association.
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Jeff Lawrence, hard at work here playing retro top 40 from all sorts of decades, the 50s, the 60s, the 70s, the 80s, even into the 90s sometimes. Here's a classic from the 60s, Wayne Fox.

0: By now you may have heard of the passing of General Manager Ted Randall. Ted was an inspiration to all of us who were involved in this project. Ted will sorely be missed, but the question of WRMI Legends' future has come up. The WRMI staff and transmitters in Okeechobee, Florida will of course remain, and our plan is to stay the course and to keep the music, fun, personality, and the good news of Jesus Christ alive on shortwave in the future. The WRMI Legends project is indeed unique, but now we would like to ask a special financial favor. 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
1: 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When you click that, you hear us in sparkling stereo. And a song like this just doesn't sound any better than their Journey on the Big One.

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0: WRMI Legends. And Jeff Lawrence, late at night here on the East Coast and just getting ready to think about maybe having a nightcap on the West Coast. We're going to be serving them here real soon when we go to 7570, which we will do in about 15 minutes. So hang around.
1: Hey, guy. What's with the crew cut, huh?
2: Didn't you hear the shepherd? Today's the day we get sheared.
1: Sheared?
2: Yeah.
1: I can't get sheared. It's almost winter. I'll freeze. Besides, I hate stubby underarms.
2: Oh, come on. Our shepherd's got a good shelter for us.
1: Oh, I hate winter. It's always wet and cold, and I always get mud in between my hooves.
2: Why are you worrying about winter?
1: Yeah, right. Why am I worried about winter? We're not going to live to see it anyway. Have you noticed how thin the grass is getting around here? We're probably going to run out of food.
2: Will you stop worrying? You know every winter the shepherd takes us to the lower pasture where the grass is green and tall?
1: Yeah, where the creek runs through and the grass grows up to our chin and the wolves watch our every move.
2: Oh, you're not going to worry about wolves, are you?
1: Oh, easy for you to say, Mr. 20 pounds underweight.
2: The shepherd has been taking care of us for years. Can't you trust him by now?
3: 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Another message from Lifeline Productions, the comic strip of radio at lifelinepro.com.
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Yeah, we really play them. Some things change, some things don't. So here's how to get your song on right now. 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Thanks for listening. Still a big song for the beach crowd. Curtis Lee is on now.

0: hear my rings clicking the lens against the steering wheel of my Dodge Polara. Oh, man, what a great song. Pretty Little Angel. Don't get me started. It's Jeff with you, and we're glad you're along tonight. You know, every so often we'll add a little bit of Billy Graham in there every so often, and we do that because we give you an opportunity to decide for yourself what's best for you as far as your path of life goes. And we just kind of just sprinkle it in here. We don't, you know, try to jam anything down your throat. We just put a little bit of, like a condiment, like a little salt and pepper, just to give you a little bit of an idea of what might do well in your life. If it fits for you, grab a hold of it and make your life better. Here's Billy Graham with more info on that.
1: 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My husband is very conservative.

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1: Karen White and a request for Buffalo, New York. Here you go. Happiness is

0: Hi, this is Jim Edwards with Thoughts on Salvation from 1 Chronicles chapter 16, 35. And say ye, save us, O God of our salvation, and gather us together, and deliver us from the heathen, that we may give thanks to thy holy name, and glory is thy praise.
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1: WRMI. 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

Wait a minute. Okay. I got the last one down. That's, well, it's the last two. I got two left of these Polish... They're stuffed cabbages. They're called gulumkis. Delicious. Although I'm rapidly losing my taste for them. Jeff Lawrence with you on here at 100,000 watts, having some fun on shortwave and trying to eat eight gulumkis. Every time a polka plays, I got to eat two of them. That was what the contract said. It's right here. Hopefully another one will play soon.

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All that scrappy old shortwave station's playing a good song. This is Lori London's original. He's got the whole world in his hands.

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That's the whole world in his hands. 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Old Jeff Lawrence hanging here. Oh, man. You eat six stuffed cabbages with a lot of tomato sauce, and you start feeling it. Is the Alka-Seltzer still down? 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

0: Train Top Terror plus Yeah, That's the Ticket and Peril of Monkeys. I'm Grant Marshall, 2020 News. Real news, real stories, real fun. Subway surfers. In New York, two thrill-seeking train top thrill junkies turned the Williamsburg Bridge into a rolling roulette wheel when their subway surfing stunt slammed spectacularly sideways during the morning rush. Cops say one rider was critically crushed after the pair lost footing while balancing atop a barreling Brooklyn-bound train high above the East River. Nothing says bright future quite like turning public transit into a gravity experiment over the East River with 70 tons of screaming steel. Ticket tsunami. California cops unleashed a full-throttle freeway frenzy, hammering hotshot highway hooligans with more than 11,000 speeding tickets in a single day. From pedal-pounding Porsche pilots to turbocharged Tesla tailgaters, the statewide speed sting turned every overpass into a taxpayer trap. By midnight, the only thing moving faster than the traffic was the ticket printer. Prank the monkey. Hey, hey, they're the flunkies. Two crypto clowns came to a zoo near Tokyo, allegedly to carry out some cuckoo caper with Punch the Monkey. One of the costumed creeps carrying a cryptocurrency-coated stuffed animal jumped into the pen with the poor primate, cops say, while his stooge sidekick videoed the Bitcoin baloney. Zookeepers grabbed Spurious George and his trenchmen, who cops quickly carried to a cage of their own. Monkey spree, monkey shoe. And that's what's happening. I'm Grant Marshall, 2020 News.
1: Thunderstorms in the area this afternoon through this evening. Currently 92 degrees in Miami. Here is your Atmos weather report for Sunday, the 21st day of June. I'm Charles Dixon for Atmos Weather on WRMI. Mostly sunny in Miami, and good afternoon to listeners in Houston. Partly sunny, 82 degree temperatures for you. 76 and mostly cloudy in Detroit. Mostly cloudy, currently 82 in New York City. In Los Angeles, mostly cloudy, 66 degree temperatures for you. Finally, the Music City forecast for Nashville, Tennessee, mostly sunny and 81 degree temps for you. In Miami, getting down to 82 overnight tonight. Monday's high will be in the lower 90s, a stray afternoon thunderstorm. Temperatures in the lower 90s on Tuesday. For Atmos Weather, I'm Charles Dixon. Have a great afternoon.
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3: 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Some things never change. We're still playing them. Here's another instant request.
4: Look, this is getting stupid. All right, I gotta eat the last.

0: I've eaten way too many of these stuffed cabbages. I sure hope I don't have to walk home. Oh, man. Hey, I'm sorry. Somebody requested that. I'm going to open up. Let's see. I'll put three more requests in this hour so that you can... No, four more. We'll put four more in for you. Because somebody was goofing with me and put that as an instant request. Thank you so much. I have been able to get through all eight of my stuffed cabbages, and now I am definitely stuffed. I'll be back shortly, I certainly hope.
1: I put the laundry in, walked right here to my mother's bedroom, and told her, Ma, I think there's fire.
2: Rosie Ramos was right. A deadly fire had broken out in her New York City apartment building. She and her family were on the 15th floor, trapped.
1: The smoke and the screaming and just trying to figure out when are we going to get out, if we were going to get out.
2: Rosie and her family survived the fire, but their spiritual safety was never at risk because they're followers of Jesus Christ. Billy Graham explains why that's so important.
3: Physical death is just the death of the body because the spirit lives on. But if your spirit that lives in your body lives on and is away from God, what a terrible tragedy. Now, God has a rescue plan. That's why Christ came. That's why he died on the cross. That's what the cross is all about.
2: Jesus' death on the cross paid the price for your sins. When you confess your sins and ask God's forgiveness, God will welcome you into heaven when you die. We can tell you more at findpeacewithgod.net. We're the Billy Graham Evangelistic Association.
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0: hits. Can you imagine somebody tuning around in shortwave and hearing all those polkas and all that weird stuff, expecting to hear retro top 40 and the good news of Jesus? And there's this goofy white guy eating Polish food against polka music. Jeez, what's happening to this world?

0: Hi, it's Jeff Lawrence from WRMI Legends. 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
0: Ernie Pridemore told me that this is a burping song. I can burp to this song if I want to. And I need to with all this

George Thurgood there, his original song. Well, actually, it's a cover, but he does a great job of that with Summertime Blues. WRMI Legends and Jeff Lawrence with Motown and Stevie Wonder. And we're going to do four requests in a row. How about that? Coming up next to WRMI Legends. Baby.

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Yeah, we wouldn't like it either. But to be very honest, this is not a free service, especially for us. We are so appreciative that you listen to WRMI Legends, but it does take some money to keep things running. 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Here's another now.

There we go. I kind of shortchanged you with the request. And, well, actually, you shortchanged yourself because you guys, some of them asked for these polkas, and so it caused me to eat all this stuffed cabbages. Stuffed Jeff Lawrence is who I am with After the Fire at WRMI Legends by request.

0: Jim Edwards with thoughts on assurance from the book of Job, chapter 19, verse 25. For I know that my Redeemer lives, and he shall stand at last on the earth. And after my skin is destroyed, this I know, that in my flesh I shall see God, whom I shall see for myself, and my eyes shall behold, and not another. How my heart yearns within me.
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Tom Parker, who's on Sirius XM now, a good friend of mine. And he and I worked together in Tampa, and he used to say, Manhattans, that's a good rocker. Great song. Kiss and Say Goodbye from WRMI Legends with instant requests. I got them. Remember those big jukeboxes they used to have in the diners and soda shops? We're like a really big jukebox with 100,000 watts of power. 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

0: Train Top Terror plus Yeah, That's the Ticket and Peril of Monkeys. I'm Grant Marshall, 2020 News. Real news, real stories, real fun. Subway surfers. In New York, two thrill-seeking train top thrill junkies turned the Williamsburg Bridge into a rolling roulette wheel when their subway surfing stunt slammed spectacularly sideways during the morning rush. Cops say one rider was critically crushed after the pair lost footing while balancing atop a barreling Brooklyn-bound train high above the East River. Nothing says bright future quite like turning public transit into a gravity experiment over the East River with 70 tons of screaming steel. Ticket tsunami. California cops unleashed a full-throttle freeway frenzy, hammering hotshot highway hooligans with more than 11,000 speeding tickets in a single day. From pedal-pounding Porsche pilots to turbocharged Tesla tailgaters, the statewide speed sting turned every overpass into a taxpayer trap. By midnight, the only thing moving faster than the traffic was the ticket printer. Prank the monkey. Hey, hey, they're the flunkies. Two crypto clowns came to a zoo near Tokyo, allegedly to carry out some cuckoo caper with Punch the Monkey. One of the costumed creeps carrying a cryptocurrency-coated stuffed animal jumped into the pen with the poor primate, cops say, while his stooge sidekick videoed the Bitcoin baloney. Zookeepers grabbed Spurious George and his trenchmen, who cops quickly carried to a cage of their own. Monkey spree, monkey shoe. And that's what's happening. I'm Grant Marshall, 2020 News.
1: Thunderstorms in the area this afternoon through this evening, currently 89 degrees in Miami. Here's your Atmos Weather Report for Sunday, the 21st day of June. I'm Erica Walters for Atmos Weather on WRMI. Partly sunny in Miami, and good afternoon to listeners in Houston. Mostly sunny, 86 degree temperatures for you. 77 and mostly cloudy in Detroit. Mostly cloudy, currently 84 in New York City. In Los Angeles, partly sunny, 69 degree temperatures for you. Finally, the Music City forecast for Nashville, Tennessee, partly sunny and 85 degree temps for you. In Miami, getting down to 82 overnight tonight, Monday's high will be in the lower 90s, a stray afternoon thunderstorm. Temperatures in the lower 90s on Tuesday. For Atmos Weather, I'm Erica Walters. Have a great afternoon.
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2: There you'll see it. It'll open up tens of thousands of titles. 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

0: you're going to die. You're born, you live, but you're going to die sometime.
1: Billy Graham didn't say that to scare you. Do you know what can happen when you die?
0: There's life after death. Paul wrote to the Romans that if thou shalt confess with thy mouth the Lord Jesus and believe in thine heart that God hath raised him from the dead, thou shalt be saved.
1: Author Robert Morgan clung to that promise of life after death when his wife Katrina passed away from multiple sclerosis.
2: She was very courageous and loved the Lord. I feel so happy that we had those 43 years together. She's in heaven now and waiting for me and not disabled any longer. So there is a sense of joy there too.
1: Will you go to heaven when you die? Know for sure that you will. 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We're the Billy Graham Evangelistic Association.
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Vintage, John Paul, George, and Ringo, the Beatles classic. I saw her standing there on the bench.

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Tony Orlando, it's Ty Young.

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0: And now, sports highlights. Here's the only offensive play from today's game, the Super Bowl champions versus the one-man team, Macho Man Bob Miller.
1: And here's the kickoff. Bob takes the ball at the 20. It looks like he's trying to cut to the outside. No, he's running for his life, and oh!
2: He's down and not getting up.
0: Bob is doing fine in intensive care. Baseball highlights after this message.
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0: Well, this is day three of George Winkelmeyer versus the World Series champions with the score so far 973-0. 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
1: I want to talk to you for just a minute about the main trading company. The proprietor, Richard Lenore. He's the guy that started the Ham Fest in Paris, Texas. If you go up to the website, you're going to see amateur radio. You're going to see new open box demos. 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I mean, it's all up here. He's got radios. Of course, he carries Elenco, Kenwood, ICOM, Yaesu, MFJ. 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
1: Hoy hoy. It's Jeff Lawrence on the job here on a Saturday night, Sunday morning. We got really good songs. You're going to not want to miss any of these 5 hours. We start.

0: Flores at WRMI Elections. We're here on 50-50 until midnight tonight. And then we're going to go ahead and switch patterns and transmitters. Details on that here coming up in a couple of minutes. We'll tell you more about it. 1966, do you remember Bobby Hebb?
1: WRMI. Sign in.

Hey, we got a lot of requests to play tonight as well. And if you'd like to have one of yours added to it, simple to do. Go to WRMILegends.com. Look for the request tab. It opens up. What did Steve say last night? 23,000 songs. Put a check mark next to the one you want. It goes in the stack. We have no control. So play some good ones tonight, huh? Deal.

0: Train Top Terror plus Yeah, That's the Ticket and Peril of Monkeys. I'm Grant Marshall, 2020 News. Real news, real stories, real fun. Subway surfers. In New York, two thrill-seeking train top thrill junkies turned the Williamsburg Bridge into a rolling roulette wheel when their subway surfing stunt slammed spectacularly sideways during the morning rush. Cops say one rider was critically crushed after the pair lost footing while balancing atop a barreling Brooklyn-bound train high above the East River. Nothing says bright future quite like turning public transit into a gravity experiment over the East River with 70 tons of screaming steel. Ticket tsunami. California cops unleashed a full-throttle freeway frenzy, hammering hotshot highway hooligans with more than 11,000 speeding tickets in a single day. From pedal-pounding Porsche pilots to turbocharged Tesla tailgaters, the statewide speed sting turned every overpass into a taxpayer trap. By midnight, the only thing moving faster than the traffic was the ticket printer. Prank the monkey. Hey, hey, they're the flunkies. Two crypto clowns came to a zoo near Tokyo, allegedly to carry out some cuckoo caper with Punch the Monkey. One of the costumed creeps carrying a cryptocurrency-coated stuffed animal jumped into the pen with the poor primate, cops say, while his stooge sidekick videoed the Bitcoin baloney. Zookeepers grabbed Spurious George and his trenchmen, who cops quickly carried to a cage of their own. Monkey spree, monkey shoe. And that's what's happening. I'm Grant Marshall, 2020 News.
1: Thunderstorms in the area this afternoon through this evening. Currently 88 degrees in Miami. Here is your Atmos weather report for Sunday, the 21st day of June. I'm Charles Dixon for Atmos Weather on WRMI. Thunderstorm in Miami, and good afternoon to listeners in Houston. Mostly cloudy, 88 degree temperatures for you. 74 and cloudy in Detroit. Mostly cloudy, currently 81 in New York City. In Los Angeles, sunny, 73 degree temperatures for you. Finally, the Music City forecast for Nashville, Tennessee, partly sunny and 87 degree temps for you. In Miami, getting down to 82 overnight tonight. Monday's high will be in the lower 90s. A stray afternoon thunderstorm. Temperatures in the lower 90s on Tuesday. For Atmos Weather, I'm Charles Dixon. Have a wonderful afternoon.
2: 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Even FT8. 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Here's another now.

0: Now, Freddie Cannon by request for Palisades Park. And Jeff Lawrence with you on here, hanging around on a Saturday night, Sunday morning from the fabulous and luxurious studios of WRMI near Lake Okeechobee in Florida, doing the programming from the USA with more coming up. Stick around for it.
1: I know what it's like to live a lifestyle that doesn't glorify God, to live a fast life and party and go drinking, and it's so unhealthy and it's very empty.
2: Nicole was a successful model in Hollywood, but her achievements didn't fill the emptiness inside.
1: So I kind of came to a crisis of who I was, and I was 23, and I remember I just broke down, and I was like, God, if you're there, can you please make yourself known?
2: God did make himself known to Nicole, and she began a relationship with Jesus Christ. Jesus healed her struggle with depression and body image. That kind of change only God can bring. Billy Graham preached that truth often.
3: True happiness and peace is found in knowing Jesus Christ. 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
2: You can learn more about doing that at findpeacewithgod.net. We're the Billy Graham Evangelistic Association.
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0: I'm such a goofy mood tonight. I don't understand why. Stupid disc jockey joke number 211. You ready for this? All right. clap for the Wolfman. I believe for goodness. I'll just have a cheeseburger.

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0: Folks, I want to talk to you for just a minute about the main trading company. The proprietor, Richard Lenoir. He's the guy that started the Hamfest in Paris, Texas. If you go up to the website, you're going to see amateur radio. You're going to see new open box demos. 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I mean, it's all up here. He's got radios. Of course, he carries Elenco, Kenwood, ICOM, Yaesu, MFJ. 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You can't go wrong. These are people that you'll love to deal with. 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

Ladies and gentlemen, you're listening to the world's most powerfully entertaining shortwave radio station. 100,000 watt WRMI. As Reverend Ike used to say, you can't lose with the stuff I use. Here's one that you can't lose with ever. The Monkees original on the big one.

0: I've been talking about R&L Electronics for a good while, and you've heard me go on and on about Roger and the crew at R&L. When you call there, you get answers. 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They carry everything. 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They've got microphones. 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I mean, they've got everything ham radio. They're outfitted for the radio amateur. 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
1: So tonight I've decided to bring in eight golonkis. Do you know what a golonki is? It's a stuffed cabbage, a Polish dish. And I love golonkis. I really do. And I'm going to be eating them in groups of two every time you hear a polka on this radio station. I promise to go to the foil and pull two golonkis out. So it's Polish night tonight with polkas. Yeah, you're going to have to bear with them. I'm going to be eating stuffed cabbage every time a polka plays.

0: stuffed cabbage with a tomato sauce are delicious. And I've had them heating up out there in the back on top of Transmitter 6, which is on. I think that's the one that serves South Africa, I believe, and portions of the southern portion of the globe. Anyway, it's heating up pretty good. And I got them in a piece of foil here, so I'm going to open them up. And there is, boy, they smell good. Ooh, hot. Let me put them down here. Every time we play a polka, I'm going to eat two of them. So here we go.
1: How about that horn section? Six and seven.
0: Jimmy Shearer is going to be
1: as we do. Eight horns back there playing. Harold and Maestro's men. We'd like to play this.
0: As soon as it starts to play,
1: there's Dennis Horsky. Jimmy Shearer, man.

0: delicious. So every time we have a polka scheduled, I'm going to eat two more of these. I'm down to six. So you're going to have to bear with me. Stick around. There's some great music coming up from a friend of mine. I'm going to play next for you. Hang around.
1: This is Scoop Walker and Grill 'em for God. Today we're at the house of Pastor Bob, leader of one of the fastest growing churches in this area.
2: Oh, thank you, Scoop. That's Ben.
1: Right. So tell me, Bill, just where is your church?
2: Well, Sarah lives two blocks over. Bob's family lives by the highway. And
1: No, I don't mean where do the people live, but where is your church?
2: Well, Scoop, I'm telling you, Gladys has an apartment.
1: No, the church, the tall building with the steeple, the rows of pews, and the large organ.
2: Now, the disciples didn't have any of those.
1: But where do you meet?
2: Oh, here.
1: But this is a house. There's no stained glass windows.
2: Now, the Bible says that we should meet together to encourage one another. It doesn't matter what kind of building or where you meet, as long as you worship together.
1: I see. So are there any problems meeting in a house?
2: Oh, just setting up the folding chairs.
1: Aha! Folding chairs! You heard it here first,
2: Scoop.
1: Folks. A church in crisis.
2: Not that big a problem.
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0: Jeff Lawrence, the name on his send, a friend of mine, became a songwriter. Guy's the guy that we roomed together back in what, this would be 1972 or 73. And Adam Smith and I roomed together at a college dormitory, as a matter of fact, when we both started in radio. And he went on to be a major producer for HBO and a lot of independent film work, too. The guy's brilliant. But then he lost his wife prematurely, and that just does a job on you. When we lose a loved one, it changes you. And it turned him into an amazingly good songwriter. A couple of weeks ago, I played this, and we got a lot of email on this. So we've added it as a regular song that has a little bit of spirituality to it. The question is, when you lose somebody prematurely or for any reason, you go, well, they could have had a couple of more years with me, couldn't they? Hey God, What's Your Hurry is the name of the song. And it's done by Adam Smith, friend of mine, and it's going to be a friend of yours after you hear the lyrics to this thing. It's great. Goosebumps? Yeah. Kleenex? Check. Get them out. You'll need them.

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0: 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I'd like to put all my local repeaters in, but my goodness, that's such a task. 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
1: Hi, this is Jim Edwards with a Bible verse from the book of Isaiah, chapter 41. Fear not, for I am with you. Be not dismayed, for I am your God. I will strengthen you. I will help you. I will uphold you with my righteous right hand.
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You guys know me. Every time we play one Motown, we got to play three Motowns. It's the rules. It says they're right there in the rule book. Jeff Lawrence with Stuffed Cabbage and more of those to eat this hour. Hang around.

playing those Motown songs. We do them in groups of three. When one comes up on the playlist, I gotta play two more because they're sort of like Motown potato chips. One just won't cut it. Smokey's on now.

serving the planet from the United States of America with miles of wires and thousands of volts. 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So I'm going to be particularly obnoxious tonight because I am eating Polish, well,

0: it's a Polish dish. It's their stuffed cabbage. 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Really delicious. And this place really has good ones. So I got eight of them. And then someone said as I was walking out, oh, you're the guy at the radio station. Tell you what, every time you play a polka, eat a couple of them. Just for fun. Not one to shy away from a challenge. I'm going to eat two more of these Polish delights every time a polka plays. So just bear with me tonight. If a polka plays, don't tune away. We'll have more songs for you. Or maybe you love polkas. That's cool, too. In the meantime, we've got requests. Lots of them. Let's do phase one now.
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1: There, you'll see it. It'll open up tens of thousands of titles. Pick the one you want, and we'll play it as soon as we can. Like this instant request.

0: Train Top Terror, plus Yeah, That's the Ticket, and Peril of Monkeys. I'm Grant Marshall, 2020 News. Real news, real stories, real fun. Subway surfers. In New York, two thrill-seeking train top thrill junkies turned the Williamsburg Bridge into a rolling roulette wheel when their subway surfing stunt slammed spectacularly sideways during the morning rush. Cops say one rider was critically crushed after the pair lost footing while balancing atop a barreling Brooklyn-bound train high above the East River. Nothing says bright future quite like turning public transit into a gravity experiment over the East River with 70 tons of screaming steel. Ticket tsunami. California cops unleashed a full-throttle freeway frenzy, hammering hotshot highway hooligans with more than 11,000 speeding tickets in a single day. From pedal-pounding Porsche pilots to turbocharged Tesla tailgaters, the statewide speed sting turned every overpass into a taxpayer trap. By midnight, the only thing moving faster than the traffic was the ticket printer. Prank the monkey. Hey, hey, they're the flunkies. Two crypto clowns came to a zoo near Tokyo, allegedly to carry out some cuckoo caper with Punch the Monkey. One of the costumed creeps carrying a cryptocurrency-coated stuffed animal jumped into the pen with the poor primate, cops say, while his stooge sidekick videoed the Bitcoin baloney. Zookeepers grabbed Spurious George and his trenchmen, who cops quickly carried to a cage of their own. Monkey spree, monkey shoe. And that's what's happening. I'm Grant Marshall, 2020 News.
1: Thunderstorms in the area this afternoon through this evening. Currently 92 degrees in Miami. Here's your Atmos weather report for Sunday, the 21st day of June. I'm Erica Walters for Atmos weather on WRMI. Mostly sunny in Miami, and good afternoon to listeners in Houston. Cloudy, 86 degree temperatures for you. 74 and cloudy in Detroit. Mostly cloudy, currently 85 in New York City. In Los Angeles, sunny, 73 degree temperatures for you. Finally, the Music City, forecast for Nashville, Tennessee, clouds and sun and 86 degree temps for you. In Miami, getting down to 82 overnight tonight, Monday's high will be in the lower 90s, a stray afternoon thunderstorm. Temperatures in the lower 90s on Tuesday. For Atmos Weather, I'm Erica Walters. 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

0: Thank you. So I just finished this fourth one of these. I don't think I can do the rest of this. Would anyone like four stuffed cabbages? I can't. Not only that, but I can't put you through more of those songs. I'll be right back. Jeez.
1: The Bible teaches that God has a plan for every life.
2: Billy Graham.
1: If we live in constant fellowship with Him, He will direct us and lead us into the fulfillment of this plan.
2: Do you believe that? Patty does. Through a traumatic childhood, three failed marriages, and plenty of wrong decisions, Patty has learned to let Jesus guide her.
3: God is in control, and whatever door He opens, I'm ready to walk through. We just need to be, as His disciples, all about Him and what He wants us to do and be obedient to Him.
2: Whether it's leading a youth group at her church or women in prison, Patty is committed to telling others about God's love and forgiveness.
3: God uses your past mistakes, your bad choices. He can use it for His glory, and that's what He's done in my life.
2: 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We're the Billy Graham Evangelistic Association.
0: No, I tried. I can't. I can't eat eight of these. They're too big, and I'm already full. So I'll put the four away in the refrigerator and see who snares them this week. They'll be specially surprised.

Thursday nights, you're going to hear a really good jock, Dan the Music Man Collins. He's on from 9 o'clock until 2 o'clock in the morning on Thursday nights. What a great show he does. And he doesn't eat Polish food while he's on the air, unlike certain other jocks I know.

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Hey, we ain't mad at you. You're on the beam with WRMI Legends. Wherever you happen to be, we're glad you're along with us tonight. And from the 98% of us that are sane, thank you. 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
0: Carole King's Babysitter made it big in the early 60s with this giant hit, Locomotion, Little Eva, on the big one. Everybody.

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Lay, lay, lay.

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0: navigating through a sea of screamers and dreamers, preachers and politicians. 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
1: 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And all Horizon ultralight antennas are pre-assembled and tuned at the factory right here in the USA. 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Fort Payne, Alabama is where they make them. 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Here's the website. It is horizonantennas.net. 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
0: 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We're still playing them. Here's another instant request.

0: Hi, this is Jim Edwards with thoughts on pride from Proverbs chapter 11, verse 2. When pride comes, then comes shame. But with the humble is wisdom.
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1: Well, now here we go, hour number three. This is the last hour. We're going to be at 50-50 for tonight. And, of course, at midnight, we're going to be moving to 75-70. I'll give you a gentle reminder as we get close. It's Jeff Lawrence with Cindy Lauper starting it out on the big one.

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It's Steve Hunter. 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

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Thanks for listening. Boy, this group was able to put together so many great funky songs with a lot of funk to it, you know, a lot of energy. And it could also really do a ballad, something fierce. This is the greatest song. I love it. Let me turn the 4311s up a little bit louder here in the studio while you listen to Cool and the Gang. Here's Cherish at WRMI Legends.

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From the United States of America to the world, you're hearing WRMI Legends. And here's another instant request.

0: Train Top Terror plus Yeah, That's the Ticket and Peril of Monkeys. I'm Grant Marshall, 2020 News. Real news, real stories, real fun. Subway surfers. In New York, two thrill-seeking train top thrill junkies turned the Williamsburg Bridge into a rolling roulette wheel when their subway surfing stunt slammed spectacularly sideways during the morning rush. Cops say one rider was critically crushed after the pair lost footing while balancing atop a barreling Brooklyn-bound train high above the East River. Nothing says bright future quite like turning public transit into a gravity experiment over the East River with 70 tons of screaming steel. Ticket tsunami. California cops unleashed a full-throttle freeway frenzy, hammering hotshot highway hooligans with more than 11,000 speeding tickets in a single day. From pedal-pounding Porsche pilots to turbocharged Tesla tailgaters, the statewide speed sting turned every overpass into a taxpayer trap. By midnight, the only thing moving faster than the traffic was the ticket printer. Prank the monkey. Hey, hey, they're the flunkies. Two crypto clowns came to a zoo near Tokyo, allegedly to carry out some cuckoo caper with Punch the Monkey. One of the costumed creeps carrying a cryptocurrency-coated stuffed animal jumped into the pen with the poor primate, cops say, while his stooge sidekick videoed the Bitcoin baloney. Zookeepers grabbed Spurious George and his trenchmen, who cops quickly carried to a cage of their own. Monkey spree, monkey shoe. And that's what's happening. I'm Grant Marshall, 2020 News.
1: Thunderstorms in the area this afternoon through this evening. Currently 90 degrees in Miami. Here is your Atmos weather report for Sunday, the 21st day of June. I'm Charles Dixon for Atmos Weather on WRMI. Mostly sunny in Miami, and good afternoon to listeners in Houston. Mostly cloudy, 86 degree temperatures for you. 74 and cloudy in Detroit. Mostly sunny, currently 83 in New York City. In Los Angeles, sunny, 71 degree temperatures for you. Finally, the Music City forecast for Nashville, Tennessee, clouds and sun and 87 degree temps for you. In Miami, hitting down to 83 overnight tonight. Monday's high will be in the lower 90s, a stray afternoon thunderstorm. Temperatures in the lower 90s on Tuesday. For Atmos Weather, I'm Charles Dixon. Have a great afternoon.
2: Yeah, well, one of the very few stations in the whole free world that really plays requests. Here's

0: Philip DeCourcy grew up in Northern Ireland, and he was part of that country's conflict and violence in the 60s and 70s.
1: We liked to get into mischief. I was kind of drawn in. That was part of my life and my sin. But it was a terrible thing. People were hurt. People were killed.
0: But when Philip was 16, he turned from the chaos and surrendered his heart to Jesus. He later became a police officer, and today he's a pastor.
1: As I've delighted in God, he has fulfilled the desires of my heart, and I just want to keep serving him. And I can truly testify from the streets of Belfast to the freeways of LA, Jesus saves and he gives abundant life.
0: Philip's life changed when he asked God to forgive all the wrong things he'd done. That's called repentance. Billy Graham explains it here.
2: What is repentance? It means that you change your way of thinking, you change your way of living, and then by faith you receive Christ as your Savior and your Lord.
0: Learn more about doing that at findpeacewithgod.net from the Billy Graham Evangelistic Association.
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Jeff Lawrence hard at work here playing retro top 40 from all sorts of decades, the 50s, the 60s, the 70s, the 80s, even into the 90s sometimes. Here's a classic from the 60s, Wayne Fox.

0: By now you may have heard of the passing of General Manager Ted Randall. Ted was an inspiration to all of us who were involved in this project. Ted will sorely be missed, but the question of WRMI Legends' future has come up. The WRMI staff and transmitters in Okeechobee, Florida will of course remain, and our plan is to stay the course and to keep the music, fun, personality, and the good news of Jesus Christ alive on shortwave in the future. The WRMI Legends project is indeed unique, but now we would like to ask a special financial favor. 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
1: 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When you click that, you hear us in sparkling stereo. And a song like this just doesn't sound any better than their Journey on the Big One.

0: Folks, I want to talk to you for just a minute about the main trading company. The proprietor, Richard Lenore. 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I mean, it's all up here. 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

0: 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And Jeff Lawrence, late at night here on the East Coast and just getting ready to think about maybe having a nightcap on the West Coast. We're going to be serving them here real soon when we go to 7570, which we will do in about 15 minutes. So hang around.
1: Hey, guy. What's with the crew cut, huh?
2: Didn't you hear the shepherd? Today's the day we get sheared.
1: Sheared?
2: Yeah.
1: I can't get sheared. It's almost winter. I'll freeze. Besides, I hate stubby underarms.
2: Oh, come on. Our shepherd's got a good shelter for us.
1: Oh, I hate winter. It's always wet and cold, and I always get mud in between my hooves.
2: Why are you worrying about winter?
1: Yeah, right. Why am I worried about winter? We're not going to live to see it anyway. Have you noticed how thin the grass is getting around here? We're probably going to run out of food.
2: Will you stop worrying? You know every winter the shepherd takes us to the lower pasture where the grass is green and tall?
1: Yeah, where the creek runs through and the grass grows up to our chin and the wolves watch our every move.
2: Oh, you're not going to worry about wolves, are you?
1: Oh, easy for you to say, Mr. 20 pounds underweight.
2: The shepherd has been taking care of us for years. Can't you trust him by now?
3: 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Another message from Lifeline Productions, the comic strip of radio at lifelinepro.com.
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Yeah, we really play them. Some things change, some things don't. So here's how to get your song on right now. 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Thanks for listening. Still a big song for the beach crowd. Curtis Lee is on now.

0: hear my rings clicking the lens against the steering wheel of my Dodge Polara. Oh, man, what a great song. Pretty Little Angel. Don't get me started. It's Jeff with you, and we're glad you're along tonight. You know, every so often we'll add a little bit of Billy Graham in there every so often, and we do that because we give you an opportunity to decide for yourself what's best for you as far as your path of life goes. And we just kind of just sprinkle it in here. We don't try to jam anything down your throat. We just put a little bit of, like a condiment, like a little salt and pepper, just to give you a little bit of an idea of what might do well in your life. If it fits for you, grab a hold of it and make your life better. Here's Billy Graham with more info on that.
1: I'm kind of the wild and reckless one in the marriage. My husband is very conservative and safe and calculated. And I thought, there's no way in the world this man is going to move his family to live on a ship in West Africa. There's no way.
2: Turns out Rayanne Newquist was wrong about her husband. 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
0: 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Karen White and a request for Buffalo, New York. Here you go.

0: Hi, this is Jim Edwards with Thoughts on Salvation from 1 Chronicles chapter 16, 35. And say ye, save us, O God of our salvation, and gather us together, and deliver us from the heathen, that we may give thanks to thy holy name, and glory is thy praise.
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3: Well, at the beginning of the show, I started out with 8 Polish stuffed cabbages, and my deal was I was going to eat 2 of them every time a polka played. So a bunch of people started requesting polkas, and I started eating them, and 4 of them pretty much fills you up. I've got 2, 3, 4. I got 4 left I have to eat.

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1: WRMI. Now, come on, I'm serious. Have you ever tried to eat four stuffed cabbages? Those things will fill you up, man. 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All right, I've got four left to eat. 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

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This is no good. 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Pretty Woman, that's the best I can do. 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So now there's a polka being played. 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Well, I've got my Polish stuffed cabbages here. I'm going to try to eat two.

Wait a minute. Okay. I got the last one down. That's, well, it's the last two. I got two left of these Polish. They're stuffed cabbages. They're called gulumkis. Delicious, although I'm rapidly losing my taste for them. Jeff Lawrence with you on here at 100,000 watts, having some fun on shortwave and trying to eat eight gulumkis. Every time a polka plays, I got to eat two of them. That was what the contract said. It's right here. Hopefully another one will play soon.

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All that scrappy old shortwave station's playing a good song. This is Lori London's original. He's got the whole world in his hands.

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That's The Whole World in His Hands. 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Old Jeff Lawrence hanging here. Oh, man. You eat six stuffed cabbages with a lot of tomato sauce, and you start feeling it. Is the Alka-Seltzer still down? I'm going to go down and grab me a couple of plop, plop, fizz, fizzes, and I'll be right back. 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

0: Train Top Terror, plus Yeah, That's the Ticket, and Peril of Monkeys. I'm Grant Marshall, 2020 News. Real news, real stories, real fun. Subway surfers. In New York, two thrill-seeking train top thrill junkies turned the Williamsburg Bridge into a rolling roulette wheel when their subway surfing stunt slammed spectacularly sideways during the morning rush. Cops say one rider was critically crushed after the pair lost footing while balancing atop a barreling Brooklyn-bound train high above the East River. Nothing says bright future quite like turning public transit into a gravity experiment over the East River with 70 tons of screaming steel. Ticket tsunami. California cops unleashed a full-throttle freeway frenzy, hammering hotshot highway hooligans with more than 11,000 speeding tickets in a single day. From pedal-pounding Porsche pilots to turbocharged Tesla tailgaters, the statewide speed sting turned every overpass into a taxpayer trap. By midnight, the only thing moving faster than the traffic was the ticket printer. Prank the monkey. Hey, hey, they're the flunkies. Two crypto clowns came to a zoo near Tokyo, allegedly to carry out some cuckoo caper with Punch the Monkey. One of the costumed creeps carrying a cryptocurrency-coated stuffed animal jumped into the pen with the poor primate, cops say, while his stooge sidekick videoed the Bitcoin baloney. Zookeepers grabbed Spurious George and his trenchmen, who cops quickly carried to a cage of their own. Monkey spree, monkey shoe. And that's what's happening. I'm Grant Marshall, 2020 News.
1: A thunderstorm this evening, currently 88 degrees in Miami. Here's your Atmos weather report for Sunday, the 21st day of June. I'm Erica Walters for Atmos Weather on WRMI. Thunderstorm in Miami, and good evening to listeners in Houston. Mostly cloudy, 88 degree temperatures for you. 72 and rain in Detroit. Partly sunny, currently 79 in New York City. In Los Angeles, sunny, 72 degree temperatures for you. Finally, the Music City. Forecast for Nashville, Tennessee, mostly cloudy and 87 degree temps for you. In Miami, getting down to 83 overnight tonight. Monday's high will be in the lower 90s, a stray afternoon thunderstorm. Temperatures in the lower 90s on Tuesday. For Atmos Weather, I'm Erica Walters. Have a wonderful evening.
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1: WRMI's Jeff Lawrence here with battle-tested brands coffee, the kind of coffee that tastes like coffee. 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This is no sweet coffee. 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Some things never change. We're still playing them. Here's another instant request.
3: Oh, no. Look, this is getting

0: I've eaten way too many of these stuffed cabbages. I sure hope I don't have to walk home. Oh, man. Hey, I'm sorry. Somebody requested that. I'm going to open up. Let's see. I'll put three more requests in this hour so that you can... No, four more. We'll put four more in for you. Because somebody was goofing with me and put that as an instant request. Thank you so much. I have been able to get through all eight of my stuffed cabbages, and now I am definitely stuffed. I'll be back shortly, I certainly hope.
1: I put the laundry in, walked right here to my mother's bedroom, and told her, Ma, I think there's fire.
2: Rosie Ramos was right. A deadly fire had broken out in her New York City apartment building. She and her family were on the 15th floor, trapped.
1: The smoke and the screaming and just trying to figure out when are we going to get out, if we were going to get out.
2: Rosie and her family survived the fire, but their spiritual safety was never at risk because they're followers of Jesus Christ. Billy Graham explains why that's so important.
3: Physical death is just the death of the body because the spirit lives on. But if your spirit that lives in your body lives on and is away from God, what a terrible tragedy. Now, God has a rescue plan. That's why Christ came. That's why he died on the cross. That's what the cross is all about.
2: Jesus' death on the cross paid the price for your sins. When you confess your sins and ask God's forgiveness, God will welcome you into heaven when you die. We can tell you more at findpeacewithgod.net. We're the Billy Graham Evangelistic Association.
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0: Man, can you imagine somebody tuning around a shortwave and hearing all those polkas and all that weird stuff, expecting to hear retro top 40 and the good news of Jesus? And there's this goofy white guy eating Polish food against polka music. Jeez, what's happening to this world?

0: Hi, it's Jeff Lawrence from WRMI Legends. 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
0: Ernie Pridemore told me that this is a burping song. I can burp to this song if I want to. And I need to.

George Thurgood there, his original song. Well, actually, it's a cover, but he does a great job of that one. Summertime Blues. WRMI Legends and Jeff Lawrence with Motown and Stevie Wonder. And we're going to do four requests in a row. How about that? Coming up next to WRMI.

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Just knowing you're listening is reward enough for us. 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

go. I kind of shortchanged you with the requests. And, well, actually, you shortchanged yourself because you guys, some of them asked for these polkas, and so it caused me to eat all this stuffed cabbage. Stuffed Jeff Lawrence is who I am with After the Fire at WRMI Legends by request.

0: Jim Edwards with thoughts on assurance from the book of Job, chapter 19, verse 25. For I know that my Redeemer lives, and he shall stand at last on the earth. And after my skin is destroyed, this I know, that in my flesh I shall see God, whom I shall see for myself, and my eyes shall behold, and not another. How my heart yearns within me.
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